The time is 20 hours, and that's all the time I have with you for now. But stay tuned to 98.1 Hot FM for more great music. Unfortunately, the Guyana Amazon Warriors aren't having the best outing tonight. Right now, they have 52 for 6 after 11 overs. But I hope you had fun, and I'm wishing you a wonderful rest of your evening and a fantastic week ahead. And I leave you with Destiny by Buju Banton.

Günaydın, welcome to the Love Zone here on 98.1 Hot FM with yours truly, CJ Cool Jazz Jackson. Once again, we have some retro R&B music lined up for you. First up, it's Stephanie Mills with Starlight.

You just heard Stephanie Mills doing Starlight, followed by A Taste of Honey with Sukiyaki, and Howard Hewitt, This Love is Forever. 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

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We just heard Aretha Franklin doing United Together, followed by Phyllis Hyman with Don't Want to Love You, and Freddie Jackson, I Could Use a Little Love Right Now. Continue with Isley Brothers and Lover's Eve.

Just heard the Isley Brothers with Lover's Eve, followed by Luther Vandross with Make Me a Believer, and Teddy Pendergrass, The Whole Town is Laughing at Me. Here now are Renee and Angela doing Your Smile.

You've been listening to retro R&B music here on The Love Zone with yours truly, CJ Cool Jazz Jackson. You just heard Rainey and Angela doing Your Smile, followed by Jeffrey Osborne with Don't You Get So Mad, and The Emotions with Me For You. With that, we come to the end of the program. Do hope you enjoy the music and feel free to join me again next Sunday for more music on The Love Zone. Leave it one from BB and CC Winans. This one is called Stay With Me. This is CJ Cool Jazz Jackson. Wish you good night. Bye.

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This is the Auction Suite here on 98.1 Hot FM with yours truly, CJ Cool Jazz Jackson. Tonight we're going to start a program off in Atlantic Star doing Secret Lovers.

You just heard Atlantic Star with Secret Lovers, followed by Lionel Richie with Hello, and Pamela Williams doing Me and Mrs. Jones. Here now is Natalie Cole with I've Got Love on My Mind.

You're listening to soothing, relaxing music here on the Seduction Suite with yours truly, CJ Cool Jazz Jackson. You just heard Natalie Cole doing I've Got Love on My Mind, followed by Climax with I Miss You, and Chris Big Dog Davis doing Shining Star. Here now is Alicia Keys with If I Ain't Got You.

There you are, the Alicia Keys doing If I Ain't Got You, followed by the Devils with Stay in My Corner, and Chris Big Dog Davis again with Touch Me in the Morning. Here is Patti LaBelle with Love, Need and Want You.

You've been listening to soothing, relaxing music here in the Seduction Suite with yours truly, CJ Cool Jazz Jackson. You just heard Patti LaBelle doing Love, Need and Want You, followed by Ready for the World with a song called Tonight. That brings us to the end of the program. We hope you enjoy the music and feel free to join me again next Sunday for more soothing and relaxing music here on the Seduction Suite. Leave me the final selection, and this is Chris Big Dog Davis with his version of Ooh Baby Baby. This is CJ Cool Jazz Jackson. Wish you good night. Bye.

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1: Good afternoon, namaste, sabona, bonjour, kudamokan, kutemokan, buenos dias, bon dia, muganda, numaga, malcolm, kan, ni hao, mani ni babanin. 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
2: 06:06:06. 6 seconds and 6 minutes after 6 o'clock. Of course, all 83,000 square miles of beauty and splendor, the Cooperative Republic of Guyana. It's Monday morning, a

to you wherever you are, whatever you're doing, however you listen, with whomever, on whichever continent, crater, crack, crease, crevice, or corner of the earth you are. Good to have you here with us this beautiful Monday morning. It is Monday, September 14 in the year 2026. You're locked into Malcolm Live on 98.1 Hot FM. We're coming to you from Homestretch Avenue, NCN's studios, and it's good to have you with us. Certainly hope you had a great weekend and you're prepared, re-energized, ready for this week's activities. In particular, today, you're ready for today. You done got your plan and you're going to walk towards your plan. Or you can start creating a plan. My name is Malcolm Ryan Ferreira and I'm in studio with my brother Othniel Cupidor, also known as Selector Madans. We'll be here with you, God willing, until around 9 hours. Do stay with us. Do stay with us for the entire day on the program. You know, and even before we get into news, I would like to send heartfelt and deepest condolences to the relatives, the families, the loved ones, the friends, fans, you know, students of broadcasting icon Dr. Robin Diodat. You know, we lost him Friday, and it is heartfelt, you know, when our DCEO, Michelle Abraham Ali, told me, you know, I was surprised, but we were just off of work already, you know. So the wider community, we are all mourning the death of, as the Chronicle puts it, legendary broadcaster, communications specialist, and educator, Dr. Robin Diodat, whose distinctive voice and lifelong commitment to knowledge sharing made him one of the country's most recognizable media personalities, if not the most, if you ask me. You know, he's left behind a remarkable legacy spanning more than four decades in broadcasting, public communication, education, and media development. Minister within the office of the Prime Minister, Kwame Mokoi, in a message of condolence, said that he is deeply saddened by the passing of longtime broadcaster Dr. Robin Diodat, whose leadership and mentorship helped to set the standard for broadcasting in Guyana during its formative years. Yes, you know, we mourn. And for me personally, I had a few experiences with Dr. Diodat, you know. As a young broadcaster, he gave it to me in no soft manner, twice. But the next time I encountered him, I had conquered both of the constructive criticism that he gave me. First one was when, if I may take a minute, I think I should, you understand. We had a training with Dr. Diodat, and he asked to see a dictionary. And, you know, he said, next time, come back with your dictionary. Anyway, I brought back this little small pocket thing, you know what I mean? He put it in the car and I said, this ain't make no sense. That was the first lesson. The second lesson was one time he gave us something to read. And I started reading like this. He said, slow down, you know? Had I been a person who would have been embarrassed, no, I took it in stride. And then many years after, with Wiki D and all of that, I met him in the parking lot right here. I remember distinctly. And he said, you know, he and a close relative of his, who's very good at the English language, you know, they would have discussions, and they were discussing about my use of the Creolese and the English language together. And he said the person was saying, I should use more standard English. And he said, Malcolm, you know, I defended your right to use the Creolese in the manner in which. And that was one of the greatest compliments I've ever gotten as a young broadcaster from a master who said, keep it like that, you know. When it comes to contemporary broadcasting, you have a different little thing about. And that was one of my, I'll always remember that day, you know. So we mourn Dr. Diodat's passing and we send out love and support to his family and friends, former colleagues, and everyone in the media field here in Guyana and for the afield. Rest in peace, Dr. Diodat.

0: only Jamaica, man.
1: I remember as youth, man. Yo, Rasta, you used to get Rasta on the giddy up. I kid you not, they used to say Rastaman run mad. Now, what they used to say Rastaman run mad for is one of the most sought after and lucrative business in the place that told you that this thing is so bad for you. Not in promotion of, but just showing you. Rastaman say he used to eat a little food. Oh, you're weak on them thing. Now vegetarian and vegan is the biggest thing. Rastaman used to wear crocus bag as clothes. Then it got Gucci with crocus bag right now. You understand? The big brands take it over and suddenly it has become, you know, fashionable. You used to say Rastaman infertile. When I look up at half mile and 1 mile, every pick me were running wrong.

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0: Let's get into some of the local news from Friday. Guyana mourns the passing of broadcasting icon Dr. Rovin Diodat, and Malcolm Live, as well as all of us here at NCN, we'd like to extend condolences to all concerned. You know, Dr. Diodat has been with us here for many decades, and we all looked up to him. He's taught almost all of us something good about broadcasting. You know, so I would like to personally extend condolences to his family, friends, relatives, fans, colleagues, former colleagues, everyone, on the passing of our broadcast legend, Dr. Rovin Diodat. Guyana remains prepared, conscious of Venezuela's position not to accept ICJ's imminent ruling, President Ali says. President Octavio Fanali has said Venezuelan rhetoric over claims to Guyana's Essequibo has reduced substantially since the arrest of President Nicolas Maduro, but stressed that Guyana is prepared for any kind of reaction once the International Court of Justice, ICJ, rules on the century-old border controversy. In a sit-down interview with Al Jazeera in Doha, President Ali said that since Maduro's arrest and the rise of Delcy Rodriguez as Caracas's key power broker under intense United States pressure, the tone coming from across the border has shifted. President Ali said the rhetoric has reduced substantially, noting that the long-running territorial claim is now squarely before the ICJ, which is expected to hand down a decision early in the new year on the validity of the 1899 arbitral award that fixed the boundary between the two states. Acknowledging that Rodriguez has publicly dismissed Guyana's ownership claim as a deceptive fraud and has vowed that Venezuela will never recognize the ICJ's authority. Dr. Ali pointed out that Venezuela has nonetheless participated fully in every aspect of the case before the court and expressed confidence that the judges will rule in Guyana's favor on the basis of principle and fact. Schumann urges indigenous youth to seize new financing opportunities. Senior aviation advisor and member of parliament Lennox Schumann has urged indigenous youth to take greater advantage of financing, education, and other support available to develop businesses and create new economic opportunities in their communities. He made the appeal during an appearance on the Starting Point podcast, during which he pointed to the Guyana Development Bank funding available through the Low Carbon Development Strategy, LCDS, and the government's free education initiatives as tools that indigenous young people can combine to build sustainable livelihoods. Bartica Mayor Anthony Murray passes away. President Octavio Fanali, government officials, and other Guyanese have extended condolences to the family, colleagues, and residents of Bartica following the passing of the town's mayor, Anthony Murray, remembering him as a dedicated public servant who spent his time in office championing the Riverside community's growth. In a statement, President Ali said he was deeply saddened to learn of the mayor's passing. He noted that Mayor Murray's move from the business sector into local governance reflected a broader pattern in his life. The president recalled Mayor Murray as an outspoken and energetic champion for Bartica throughout his time in office, frequently raising residents' concerns and pressing for stronger infrastructure, expanded economic opportunity, and improved public services. Guyana insists on own vetting on the new migration framework with the United States. President Octavio Fanali has defended Guyana's human rights credentials and insisted that the country is conducting its own independent vetting of foreign deportees arriving from the United States under a new assisted voluntary return arrangement. In an interview with Al Jazeera, Dr. Ali rejected the suggestion that Georgetown is merely helping Washington to offload its migration challenges. Pressed on criticism from human rights groups about the scheme, he stressed that Guyana retains full sovereign control over who is allowed in and that arrivals are not dumped on its shores. According to the president, Guyanese authorities received the names of intended returnees in advance, carrying out their own background checks to our satisfaction, and then agreed to accept those individuals. It's not a situation where the U.S. turns up with a plane and just throw people off on your shores, the president said. Dr. Ali framed the arrangement within a broader defense of Guyana's human rights record, pointing to what he described as exceptionally good human rights credentials. And if there ever is a place where you could really sue people and get a lot out of them, it's Guyana. Because people just post anything they believe, just share this and share that. Any rumor, certain people put out anything they post, people just pick it up and throw it You gotta be careful. You could get yourself in a lot of trouble. It's just that many times, especially public officials, they just let things ride and let things pass and just think. But many citizens will not just allow it to pass. Prime Minister Phillips pledges assured markets for indigenous farmers. Prime Minister Brigadier Retired Mark Phillips has stressed the need to ensure indigenous farmers have reliable markets for their produce as he outlined the raft of government investments aimed at transforming hinterland communities from subsistent livelihoods to sustainable commercial activity. Speaking at the 2026 Heritage Village celebrations in Bunbury, Region 1, over the weekend, the Prime Minister said government's strategy is to pair farm support with guaranteed market access, processing capacity, and reliable transport so that indigenous producers are not left vulnerable after increasing production. Yeah, so that was a good thing, you know. Existing staff being upskilled for new National Control Center. The Guyana Power and Light GPL Inc. has invested more than $50 million in specialized training as it prepares its workforce to operate the new Guyana National Control Center, which will provide real-time monitoring and control of the national electricity grid. And this was disclosed by head of the power company's engineering and projects department, Ryan Ross, during a site visit to the new control center, during which he said that the investment is part of a broader effort to ensure employees are adequately prepared to operate and maintain the sophisticated systems and equipment being installed at the new facility. The new control center is being equipped with state-of-the-art supervisory control and data acquisition SCADA system and fiber optic communications infrastructure, allowing GPL to monitor power plants, substations, and transmission infrastructure in real time. World records the hottest August ever. Earth just had the hottest August on record, according to newly released weather data. Global sea surface temperatures reached an all-time observed high. Global tropical cyclone activity was above average, producing 19 tropical storms. El Nino conditions fueled record temperatures across vast areas of the central and eastern tropical Pacific Ocean. The planetary heat record was documented by monthly reports from the European Union's Copernicus Climate Service, the United States National Oceanic and Atmospheric Administration, and NASA. Its effects were felt around the planet, the World Meteorological Organization, WMO, said on Friday. Yeah, so remember to hydrate. The sod has been turned for a $1.5 billion Pojoin market. The new facility will accommodate 145 vendors, boosting economic activities across region 3. Minister of Local Government and Regional Development, Priya Manickchan, alongside vendors and community members, turned the sod for the new state-of-the-art facility during a ceremony on Saturday. Congratulations, and I'm certain they'll make full use of it. Guyana signs a memorandum of understanding with Qatar to advance agricultural technology during President Ali's three-day state visit to Qatar. Siemens Energy advances mobilization for gas-to-energy power plant ahead of startup. Prime Minister Brigadier Retired Mark Phillips met with representatives of Siemens Energy at the office of the Prime Minister to discuss preparations for the startup and operation of the 300 megawatt combined cycle power plant on the phase one of the gas to energy project. Siemens Energy has been selected as the operations and maintenance O&M operator for the power plant, including the balance of plant and auxiliary facilities. The team is currently in Guyana to advance mobilization and technical coordination ahead of the commencement of operations. Cool. During the meeting, discussions focused on management timelines, staffing, training, logistics, and other technical requirements associated with the transition to operations. The O&M arrangement includes a five-year operations period with an option for renewal, as well as a 20-year long-term maintenance program for the turbines. Lack of meaningful public submissions hindering constitutional reform work. The lack of meaningful public submissions is hindering the pace of the Constitutional Reform Commission's work, with only 6 submissions received so far, Attorney General and Minister of Legal Affairs Anil Nandlal said. Nandlal said the commission had issued a public advisory several months ago inviting members of the public and other stakeholders to submit their views on constitutional reform. However, according to a report he received last week, only 6 submissions have been made to the commission. He said he was informed that the submissions received so far hardly relate to constitutional reform and instead concern matters that are largely unconnected to the Constitution of Guyana or the reform process. Oh, wow. But this is not the same people making a set of noise about how much this is supposed to be. So members of the public are required to clearly label their submissions. Written proposal on constitutional reform. Each submission must include the individual's full name, address, email address, and other contact information, along with a scanned copy of a valid photo ID. Written proposals may be hand-delivered to the Office of the Secretariat of the Constitution Reform Commission, located on the fifth floor of 211 Campen Lamaha Street, Georgetown, or email to gcycrc2024@gmail.com. The commission also indicated that individuals who've made submissions may be invited to participate in face-to-face sessions if their submissions warrant further discussion. The deadline for the submission of written proposals is December 31 of this year. Kari Festa 16 set for October 8th to 17, 2027. Guyana will be hosting the 16th edition of the Caribbean Festival of Arts, Kari Festa 16, from October 8th to 17th. Minister of Culture, Youth and Sport, Charles Ramson Jr. announced. He was at a time meeting with CARICOM Secretary General Dr. Carla Barnett and senior officials of the CARICOM Secretariat. The engagement took place at the CARICOM Secretariat in Georgetown. You understand? Cool. Here we go. Nice. 19 Region 6 educational institutions get water purification systems. Recover Guyana, the Greater Guyana Initiative, GGI, and the Ministry of Education on Friday commissioned water purification systems at 19 public secondary schools and technical and vocational education and training TVET institutions in Region 6, providing an estimated 9,600 plus students and educators with access to purified drinking water. According to a press release, the systems are projected to generate approximately 103.7 million in savings on bottled water over 3 years and eliminate an estimated 5.7 million single-use plastic bottles during the same period. Hey man, this is wonderful. The commissioning ceremony held at the New Amsterdam Secondary School marks Flo's second regional rollout and expands the initiative's reach across East Burbage Quarantine. The rollout includes 17 secondary schools and 2 TVET institutions. Did they give us all of the names of all of them? They should at the end of this article. No, they didn't. They didn't. Anyhow, what else do we have? Eye surgeries to be offered in hinterland regions, which is a great thing. The National Ophthalmology Hospital at Port Morant has come a long way in recent years. Yes, I actually have an appointment there that I ran from, you know. I ain't gonna lie to you, you know. I mean, I gotta go scrape my eyes. You notice it, right? Yeah, some people say, oh, your eyes are so red. Yeah, I gotta do eye surgery. It's not like a finger. It has been there since I was born or little. But I gotta go there. So medical teams would only visit to screen patients, and once you identify those that need surgeries, they were transported to the hospital at Port Morant to conduct those surgeries there. Barbies and got cataract and them thing, really. Be clear, right? People in Barbies, they've removed all the backlog up there the last time I was there and spoke with them. So they're going to be taking it to the hinterland regions, which is a great thing for persons in there. DDL records $2.3 billion after-tax profit in the first half of 2026. You can check that out on iNews. And I think that is it for some of the local news. Definitely not all. 98.1 Hot FM. 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
1: And I would just like to take this moment to play one of Dr. Deodat's program, From Word to Word.

0: Hi there, a very good day to you. Welcome to another program of From Word to Word. Robin Diodat here. Well, we've got this word menu today. Menu. And would you believe that menu is related to a few other words that I'm sure you know? Minute. And then there's another one, minute. Well, let's start with menu. Menu is a list of the foods available at a restaurant or served at a particular meal. We all know this. In this sense, menu was borrowed in the 19th century from French, where the noun was created from an adjective, menu, which meant small and slender and detailed. See where we're going with this minute and so on? Well, menu started out from that base, small, slender, detailed, and of course that's a description of what you get when you go to a restaurant. You get a little write-up as to what's available. Presumably that last sense is the one that gave the French the noun for this list of food available at a restaurant or at a meal. The French adjective derived from the Latin word minutus, which meant small, small. So now we're heading towards minute and minute. It was also the source of the minute and minute. Just as the French pressed the adjective menu into service as a noun, so too Latin had early adapted minutus into minuta as a noun. That sense of minuta meant the 60th part of a degree, and was later used as the 60th part of an hour. 60 minutes, 1 hour, 1 minute. Per degree, because it went around the circle, right? So it was from that minutus that it really became a part of, or the 60th part of a degree, and hence a minute in a 60-minute hour. It is from that one that the other word developed, because minute, spelled M-I-N-U-T-E, just like minute, minute means very small. So from the sense of smallness, we have minute and we have minute, and really a strange cousin, menu. Let's close with this quote that I really like from Henry Ward Beecher, who said, "A person without a sense of humor is like a wagon without springs. It's jolted by every pebble on the road." Yeah, very often we don't see the humorous side of anything. In fact, everything we take so seriously that I think it wears the brain out. A person without a sense of humor is like a wagon without springs. It's jolted by every pebble on the road. That's it for today. Join us next time for another program of From Word to Word.
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War Cry Rhythm, Guyanese production. This is JP, and before that you heard IQ Chosen One from Plaisance with Live Wire. Let's take a quick look at a few international stories. Russia hits Ukrainian train shortly after Boris Johnson and top European officials leave station. A Russian drone has hit a train near the Ukraine-Poland border shortly after former UK Prime Minister Boris Johnson and top European security officials had passed through. No casualties were reported after the strike at Yahodin, which hit the train's engine. All the passengers had been evacuated, Ukrainian authorities said. Johnson and other European national security advisors, including the UK's Jonathan Powell, had passed along the same line on a different train on their way back from a conference in Kiev. Russia said it had struck railway infrastructure in western Ukraine, but Ukraine State Railway Company said that quite possibly the target of this drone could have been the diplomatic train. Former CIA Chief David Petraeus, who had been on board another train at the Yahodin station at the time of the strike, said the incident was terrifying. Houthis claim direct hits on Saudi airbase after strikes. Yemen's Houthis say they launched a large-scale ballistic missile and drone attack on Saudi Arabia's King Khalid airbase in Qasmis Mushait and claimed direct hits. There was no immediate response from Riyadh. And the Houthis have completed their takeover of Yemen's entire Red Sea coastline, capturing the port city of Mocha and overrunning the strategic island of Mayoun, called Perim, over the weekend. Houthi forces are now positioned just 20 kilometers from the African coast and essentially control the strategically significant Bab al-Mandeb Strait, a choke point for Red Sea maritime traffic. While there's been no indication that the Houthis would intervene outside Yemen's border, the war is already being felt on the African continent. More than 2,000 people have fled Yemen to Djibouti. Over the past 24 hours, the International Organization for Migration, IOM, said on Sunday. Yeah. Peace, we say. Protests break out across Syria over fuel price increase. Protests have erupted across several cities in Syria after the government increased fuel prices, with demonstrators blocking the main highway for several hours. The government raised prices on Sunday by up to 40% on diesel and 28% on petrol in what it said were temporary increases caused by a sharp rise in the global cost of securing fuel. Syria's government also cited an overhaul of the critical Banias refinery for higher prices, saying it will raise capacity from 80,000 to 130,000 barrels per day. Protests were reported in Hama, Khan Sheikhoun, and Marat al Numan. Footage published shows crowd gathering on the streets and burning tires. The price increases also prompted fierce debate on social media. And that's it for some international stories. Definitely not all. We still got this ready, Mesa. Eh? It's online, World Cry with a K.

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9: With the headlines, I'm Tracy Romalo. Good morning. President Dr. Irfan Ali says Guyana is using its economic boom to build a stronger and more diversified economy capable of sustaining long-term growth. Speaking to Al Jazeera during his visit to Doha, President Ali said the government is investing in expanding productive capacity and developing infrastructure to improve access to housing, education, and healthcare. This strategy, President Ali noted, is aimed at ensuring Guyana is better positioned to withstand any future economic slowdown while using the current period of growth to create opportunities across sectors. Prime Minister Mark Phillips says government will continue supporting Amerindian communities through investment that respond to priorities identified by residents and village leaders. At Bomery, Region 1, the Prime Minister pointed to the establishment of a sewing center valued at $5 million, and the Ministry of Amerindian Affairs provided an additional $2 million to furnish the facility. The Ghana Development Bank and funding through the Low Carbon Development Strategy are being highlighted as avenues to boost economic growth in Amerindian communities. Lennox Schumann, speaking on Starting Point, says greater access to financing, combined with education, technology,

0: nursing homes following a deadly fire that claimed the lives of 16 elderly residents. The fire broke out Friday night at El Ellen Nursing Home, south of the capital, Santiago. 10 people were evacuated from the facility following the blaze. And internationally, a Russian drone has struck a train near Ukraine's border with Poland shortly after former British Prime Minister Boris Johnson and senior European security officials had traveled along the same rail line. The strike hit the train's engine, but there were no reported casualties. Ukrainian authorities say all passengers were evacuated. And that's the news to the moment.
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you know, you see if a person listen your message, long as the read receipt on, right? Some read and some may read. What do I mean? It delete the message. Yeah. You understand? He probably delete the whole conversation. But I got it here to remind him this morning. Don't take worries. I, they're in this studio saying, you know, we got to give Paulie a nice Guyanese send-off. And then Pollard start behaving, chop it on the field, you know. And the fans let him have it. And I see some of them up in the feelings. Oh, disregard, disrespect. Man, shut up, man. This is just sports. No one hate him as a human. Watch we even doing to Samson and them thing. You didn't see that? Look what we do to Shamar. Never in the history of cricket could the non-strikers walk over and stop the ball in the run-up. You understand? I mean, he takes as good as he gives. He don't back down. You know? So don't let me come with, oh, God, and disrespect and blah, blah. But if you're born Trinidad flag, then I got an issue with, though. There's not EKR flag. This Trinidad flag. If you do that, we got an issue with, though. This foolishness. You understand? I don't need to burn a country's flag. Remember when they win do thing with we flag or we behave? Good. And then we shouldn't let people who are very emotional and don't have limits and boundaries be the image or post the image of what people would take us to be here in Guyana. That's not the majority. Anyhow, let's get into the pixel before we show you and tell you what the camera is actually posting today. We have a story or two. We got a few this morning, you know, it's the entire weekend. Driver abandons pickup with 72.1 pounds of cocaine. Wow. Police are investigating the discovery of 72.1 pounds of cocaine, which was found on Friday at about 5 p.m. during an operation along the 5 miles Ituni Trail upper Demerara River. During the operation, ranks observed a motor pickup traveling out of the trail. Upon seeing the police, the driver stopped the vehicle and fled into nearby bushes, leaving the pickup behind. Ranks subsequently searched the vehicle and found a large garbage bag on the floor behind the driver's seat containing 30 rectangular parcels. Upon examination, the parcels were found to contain a whitish rock-like substance suspected to be cocaine. The suspected cocaine was escorted to the McKenzie Police Station, where it was weighed and amounted to 32.7 kilograms, or just over 72 pounds, before being lodged pending investigations. The motor pickup was also lodged, and no arrests have been made. My runaway left there, you making joke? How much it's worth, though, I wonder. Police destroyed 22 million in cannabis plants, dried cannabis at Yaruni Bend. Again, the police force destroyed an estimated $22,038,728 in suspected narcotics after ranks uncovered two cannabis farms during an eradication exercise at Yaruni Bend Linden. So the operation led to the destruction of approximately 53,000 suspected cannabis plants, ranging in height from 2 to 6 feet, along with 10 pounds of dried cannabis. A 20-year-old arrested after ganja found at Poe Joint stall. According to police, ranks conducted an operation, contacted a 20-year-old of Phoenix Park, West Bank, Demerara, at a stall on the tarmac. A search was conducted in his presence, during which ranks allegedly found a black plastic bag containing 59 small transparent Ziploc bags. Each bag reportedly contained leaves, seeds, and stems suspected to be cannabis. He was taken to the Ivredenu Police Station along with the cannabis. Weighed in his presence amounted to 101.9 grams, and he remains in custody. 41 million in ganja found destroyed in Upper Berbice Raid. Police have destroyed an estimated $41 million worth of cannabis following an eradication exercise at Ibini Upper Berbice River on Saturday last. The operation was conducted from 9 in the morning till 6 in the afternoon. By police ranks, they discovered a cannabis cultivation measuring approximately 1 acre with about 700 suspected cannabis plants ranging from 4 to 7 feet in height. A makeshift camp measuring 20 by 20 was also found, where ranks discovered 100 pounds of dried cannabis. Cannabis plants, dried cannabis, makeshift camp was subsequently destroyed by fire. Police estimated the value of the narcotics destroyed at $41,060,440. No arrests were made and investigations are continuing. The police on a roll now, by is every couple days, you understand, finding it. Police probe a fatal shooting at Bedford Acton.
supermarket. Did you see this one, Asa? A 39-year-old born in Tension, East Coast Demerara man died on Saturday evening after he was allegedly shot during an altercation with a security officer at a supermarket along the Bedford-Acton Railway embankment. Dead is Kevon Benjamin, who was shot in the abdomen. According to police, preliminary investigations indicated Benjamin and a 46-year-old security officer were involved in an altercation when a firearm was allegedly discharged, striking Benjamin. Taken to the Enmore Regional Hospital, and he received emergency treatment but later succumbed to his injuries. The security officer was taken into police custody, and they recovered a 9mm Beretta firearm and a magazine containing 16 matching rounds of ammunition, and they've been lodged as the investigation continues. I saw that. I'd like to see more of it, though, to really see, you know. Auto technician nabbed with illegal gun on the car seat, but it's quite unfortunate still, if you ask me. You know, you gotta be, sometimes you gotta be vigilant, you know. I ain't seen nobody with no gun in the hand and going towards them, regardless if I got something in me hand or not. You take win. I done right there, Saitans. Police have arrested a 25-year-old auto technician after a Glock 19 pistol and four matching rounds of ammunition were found concealed beneath the driver's seat of a motor car at Lusignan, East Coast Demerara, early Sunday morning. Oh, wow. Imagine that, eh? Teen pillion rider dies after motorcycle collides with horse. A 14-year-old boy, Girish Lotan of number 52 Village Quarantine, who's a former student of the Skeldon Lying Path Secondary School, died in the early hours of Saturday after the motorcycle on which he was traveling as a pillion rider collided with a horse along the number 50 public road, Quarantine Burbies. His mother, Anita Taman, told reporters that she was at home when her sister's husband, Dion Rodney, arrived around 1 o'clock and took Lotan to accompany him to number 43 Village, where Taman's sister resides. Taman said she only learned of the accident around 6 in the morning, by which time her son had already been taken to the number 75 public hospital, where he was pronounced dead. That is so sad as well. Former special corporal jailed after admitting firearm and ammunition offenses. Errol De Floramonte appeared on Wednesday before senior magistrate Dillon Bess at the Diamond Magistrate Court, where he pleaded guilty to charges of possession of firearm and ammunition without licenses. And his former special corporal has been sentenced to 1 year in prison after pleading guilty. And then there's the story of Trinidadian government drafting laws to hold parents accountable for children's behavior. But I tell you, they're going on bad over there. You understand the amount of fighting and all that. And the Prime Minister of Trinidad and Tobago, Kamala Passad Bisesa, spoke about holding parents accountable. When your child go to school and fight and behave bad, then it's the parents that will have to face some sort of legal ramifications. And we take a quick look at the actual pixels for you this morning to see who's showing us what. I make sure to open them since before 6 o'clock this morning. Some people still in the bed now, you know, ants. You know, they're just chilling. Mandela roundabout. Clear this morning, not a blurry shot, and we can see the traffic is moving, but we can't see what's coming down from the actual Heroes Highway due to the setup of the camera. At UG Road, there's a mail office out today. The third lane is in effect, and I believe it's being merged back onto the southern carriageway of the Rupert Craig Highway. Look out for the police officer out there. There's a mail officer this morning, and I see he's having a conversation with somebody in the middle of the road there as a police officer waits on his signal to proceed in the direction of the movie town there. Look like is he papers he presenting. Early morning, yes, you do this test. Come, let's see how much you get. Reading Loop Junction, cast a beautiful sunlit shot. One police officer I can see, and two fools park over the line. Yeah, right on the junction as usual, man. Every morning is the same nonsense out there. You understand? The police got good nerves to deal with some people out there. Up at Houston, a different police officer this morning. This one is a little bit chubby, if you ask me. Not that I'm watching a tea if we're looking for details on them thing. Just looking for the belly, because it's got to be in the middle. There are a lot of chapters that's play with you at Houston. Look out for the police officer. The third lane is in effect. We haven't seen the western end of the Jack Dio Bridge, the roundabout there, in quite a while. I wonder what's up with that camera there.
the Jaguar roundabout, Grove, usually DSL is on, Diamond, entrance to the Arbor Bridge. You see a family crossing there and the vehicles are actually waiting. Third lane is in effect at Peters Hall. Look out for it. Do be careful. I don't think you can make a U-turn as soon as you come out there by the bridge there, bro. What was the? You understand? Craziness. Upper Diamond, quite clear and beautiful this morning, sunlit. I'm so happy up to now we ain't see nobody turn there, right? Making a U-turn at a no U-turn sign. I can see someone outside by the gas station there, probably waiting for, I don't know. Oh, going across the road. And I think there should be a pedestrian crossing somewhere there to allow persons to get across, run across. Don't stop. Here comes a minibus. Not one that works. Looks like a private minibus. Let's see what they're going to do. If they're going to make the U-turn right there, the no U-turn sign. Yes. Oh, it's a 41. First irresponsible driver we've seen this morning. PixelsGY.com. 98.1. 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

0: Yeah, we got to say good morning to you. You know, we get ready for the sport day. So, morning, Leon. What's going on, my brother?
1: All right, man. Come on. I'll stay there.
2: Morning, Leon.
0: Yeah. We got something different to play for Leon.
2: Yeah, you ready for it?
0: You ready for Leon?
1: Yeah, man. Play it.
3: No panic in our camp. Everything happens for a reason. And this is a moment where we have to take and look and select and make sure that we understand what's required for our conditions, especially at home as well. In the first half of the tournament, our seamers didn't bowl well as well. You know, batting, we didn't convert the starts we get. So all wrong, obviously a really challenging tournament for us. Bad ball and the field as well, jumping crucial catches. So all in all, a poor season for us. And we want to sweep this under the carpet as much as possible and accept that, you know, we are human beings as well and we are going to have seasons like that. But we've been really consistent over the years and I think we earned the right to have a bad season as well.
0: This, you're losing captain Nicholas Pooran there, Leon.
1: I know. I think at least he'll be honest.
0: Yeah, he get it. One thing he left out there, though, you know, is all.
1: What?
0: A new season, we could actually have the real captain. I would really like to captain this team. It's 7:30 here in Guyana.
1: You won't set up.
0: I know, but.
1: Can't set up.
0: But there was real unfair to him, though, if you ask me.
1: Yeah.
0: I think they bring down the team.
1: I told you before.
0: What?
1: That he wasn't the captain.
0: Yeah, we know that. Remember when they announced Pollard as the captain, right?
2: Yeah.
0: And then the Chopu ran overboard by
2: Andy the boss.
0: Yeah, really sorry for you, you know what I mean?
2: Yeah.
0: But now for TKR, good riddance. Sorry, mobile, but yeah. What man? Why you delete my message on them thing?
1: Let me not for the TKR message.
0: This is how your friend is moved there, bridging his walk, man.
1: At least I listen to the most important one.
0: I had to resend it, you know. I had to forward it back to you, you know what I mean?
2: Uh-huh.
0: Yeah.
2: You realize there's no more hope, so.
0: You know the thing is show your way. I know we do. You delete the old message conversation, right? Just, you know, any feelings by, you know what I mean?
1: Oh, come on, I love this when everybody's coming.
0: Where you want we call you? When you win?
1: Congratulations by your win, by.
0: What? Man, rest yourself, man. No, said a man. Anyhow, let me get it. Let me get into
1: something. I just take a paint out of yard, but next year is the year.
0: All right. This will tell you next year is
1: yard. Yeah.
0: Imagine that. I've never seen a defending champion surrender so meekly, so tamely.
2: Then even me
1: play out. Some surrender, man. That just means they lose the game.
0: Yeah, surrender, but you're going to be bad. Y'all get beat bad. Everybody advantage y'all. The only victory y'all get is the bottom team y'all have beat. This all.
2: Yeah.
1: Okay.
0: That's the truth. It's not if a sir.
2: Yeah, it is true.
1: We beat Falcons.
2: Oh, the Falcons and yeah, them there.
1: Yeah, don't worry there. You just said you beat the bottom team. You beat Falcons.
0: West.
1: Don't worry, Falcons. I'm quick.
0: Elite League in Guyana is season 8. Western Tigers. Kya, no? What we got here, sir? Captured Western Tigers at a commanding win over debutant Campton Football Club. All 3 points. They didn't even tell you, is authority follow up by this first half capped secured the victory too late. So, is the score? Yeah, no, says score. Futa Karankaras pick up the first win and 1-0 victory over Ants Grove as well. Yeah, in the Elite League. Yeah. What else do we have here? Stewart knocks out Venezuelan Okando Laurent Stewart in the main event here in Guyana. Boxing, we're talking about. Congratulations to Laurent, you know. Then they had the U.S. Open over the weekend. There also was Grand Prix racing. The NFL is back in action. Lots of things happening, you know. Lots of sports over this past weekend. I can tell you that in the Spanish Grand Prix, it was Antonelli who got the victory over there. And let's look at some WCPL news. What happened over the weekend? Guyana Amazon Warriors defeated TKR Women by 25 runs. Batting first, we scored 119 for 8. And then we held them to 94 for 9 in their 20 overs. Then the Barbados Women, Trident's Women, defeated the Jamaica Empress by 3 runs. It was a very close game. Barbados made 140 for 7, and the Empress responded with 137 for 4. And then Guyana find the foot again. This female we talk in WCPL,
2: yeah,
0: when they defeated the Barbados Trident women by 5 wickets. Batting first, Barbados mustered a very competitive 158 for 7. Guyana responded with 159 for 5. In 19 of the 20 overs. So that has allowed Guyana to qualify for the playoff.
2: Awesome.
0: 4 teams. So Biaga and through to the finals already, Leah, and TKR.
1: Another.
0: Due to a better net run rate. Not same points, but better net run rate.
2: Okay.
0: So on Wednesday, the Amazon Warriors women will play the Barbados Trident women's in Bridgetown, Barbados, for a place in the final against TKR. That will be on Thursday.
2: Oh.
0: You understand me? So the Empress them get knocked out already. So here in Guyana, we've had some games as well that really showed. First up on Friday, the Guyana Amazon Warriors defeated the Trinbago Knight Riders by 6 wickets with 8 balls remaining. Batting first, Trinidad, who were sent in, scored 126 for 8 from their 20 overs, and Guyana responded with 127 for 4 from our 18 overs. Batting for Trinidad and Tobago, they got a brisk start from Monroe and Hales, eh, Leon?
1: Yeah, they got a brisk start.
2: Yeah.
0: They had the Warriors on the pressure, come on, Monroe made 26 from 16, but then they fell away. They got 35 from Justin Graves. I can tell you, he played well. I must give it to him. He put a price on his wicket until Shamar intimidated him with 2 shard balls and then a full almost yarker length that came off the pads and crashed into the stumps. You know what I mean? He make Greaves look like he frightened there, bro.
2: Yeah. Pace. Too much pace.
0: But the best ball of the whole day was the dipping in sliding one from Mehdi. That had Nicholas Pooran gone for duck first ball, a golden duck. I don't understand how he played the shot. I expected him to be a little bit more circumspect, Leon.
1: I expect the same, though.
0: I don't know. But,
1: I don't know why he played the shot, though.
0: You know what happened?
1: He get through with it, but not enough.
0: Man, it was one of the most perfect delivery that you could bowl to somebody forced up.
2: True.
1: Yeah, that's true.
0: It's sliding and then that's move true. A little bit away. So,
2: yeah.
0: Pooran was nowhere near to it. Just like how Phillips get bowled.
1: I tell me because I said it was a good ball. Now I tell me there wasn't no good ball.
0: What? This is an excellent delivery, bro.
2: Yeah.
1: Exactly. Yeah.
0: He would have been.
1: See, but he didn't know why he
0: would have been hard pressed to even block, though.
2: Yeah.
1: Yeah.
0: Because he would have got contorted body in a way for block it. He could have popped it back right up to the bowler.
2: Correct.
1: Oh, yeah, just in it.
0: Yeah. It was a great delivery. I ain't gonna blame it too much, because when somebody get a good ball, they get a good ball.
1: Yeah.
0: Nothing you could do about it. So first ball duck ain't really matter to me when it's a great delivery. Hey, the first ball duck look more innocuous, you know.
2: Last night.
0: Yeah. You understand?
2: Yeah, editing. Yeah, edge.
0: Bowling for Guyana.
1: Yeah.
0: Mehdi Hassan Meraz got 4 for 23 from his 4 overs. 2 for Shamar Joseph, 1 for Captain Tahir, and 1 for Pretorius. The Amazon Warriors in response got 42 not out from Shea Hopwood, who came in at 3 from 35 deliveries. Phillips made 11, Dindial made 19. Hetimaya made 28 from 19 and then succumbed to Narang trying to hit him for back-to-back sixes. You know, me, Hetty don't stop, you know. When he gets through one time, he just keep pushing it.
2: Until he out.
0: Yeah. So 127 for 4. Samson hit 2 fours to make 12 from 12 to really round out a dismal season for the TKR. Hope them, you know, like, yes, you clapping, you know, minimum. Man, so happy TKR again now. Because I know you're hurting, Leon, so I'm not going to really rub it in much.
1: Yeah, rub it in, man.
0: Abject failure. You understand? Anyhow, the Jamaican Kingsmen had a chance to come up against the Barbados Tridents, with the winner getting to push on further, and they fell short. The Tridents won by 2 wickets. 150 for 9 from the Kingsmen first. They got a top score of 47 from Sadakat at the top of the order. They also got 18 from Usman Khan, the highest scores for them. 150 for 9 bowling for Barbados. 3 wickets for Jakeem Pollard and 2 for Daniel Sams. Moti bowl excellent too. 2 for 7 from 3 over.
2: Yeah.
0: You know,
2: that, I expect that from Moti, man.
0: Yeah, you know, Barbados Trident in response got 56 from Daskarte, who had a little cameo last night as well. 151 for 8. So if we that cause a certain amount of disruption on the table there, you know, even though they lost, they had a net run rate that is just about a little bit better than the St. Lucia Kings. Is 0.085 minus 0.085 to minus 0.887.
2: Wow.
0: You understand? So they got past them. Sorry for them, you know what I mean? So Kings, Patriots, and Knight Riders out. Amazon Warriors and Antigua Falcons will clash in the qualifier. And the Tridents and the Kingsmen will clash in the Eliminator. So the fixtures are Barbados Tridents and the Jamaican Kingsmen on Wednesday, 7 p.m. in Bridgetown. That is the Eliminator. And on Thursday will be the Antiguan Barbuda Falcons against the Guyana Amazon Warriors in Barbados. 8 p.m. that game is scheduled to be. Then Friday will be the qualifier too, which will be the winner from the Tridents against the Kingsmen versus the loser of the Falcons versus the Warriors game. And that will be played on Friday. And then on Sunday at 7 p.m. the finals
2: big moment
0: in Bridgetown, Barbados. You
2: big
0: understand?
2: Moment.
0: You shape up nice, yeah. You know what I mean? So TKR finished at the bottom of the table with 6 points and a dismal run net run rate. You know, I really expected much more from y'all this season. Eh? So y'all really let me down, you know?
2: I think number 55 damaging your team.
0: 55?
2: Number 55.
0: I don't know, man. You can't blame one
2: person.
0: No. You know what I mean? Trinidad was a bag of messes. Not just a mess. You understand? Anyhow, Leon, thanks for coming through, my brother.
1: I know you talk about last night, Jim.
0: What last night? Last night?
1: No, not last night.
2: Warriors last night. Yeah,
0: Warriors lose last night.
2: Yeah,
0: we never said we gone. We ever said we gone?
1: Yeah. I should have been and then send you a message. Oh, yours.
0: Yeah, you want I come and tell you that the Amazon Warriors were defeated by 6 wickets?
1: Yeah, it's that bad.
0: Well, we know it's finally we length on the pitch. We use it for gain information.
1: Okay.
2: Yeah, true.
0: We use it for gain information. Batting for us, we were restricted to 99. Top score, 24 from Glenn Phillips. You get 22 from Shepherd. We get 18 from Raz. You know what I mean? Yeah. Bowling for them, 3 wickets for Lane, 3 wickets for Gazan for the top of the order. When they bat, 100 for 4 the Mech in 15 over. We really had them. They get 5 to 4 from Brandon King, not out to the top of the yard, and then 32 from Descarte. Mm-hmm. You know what I mean? That really pushed them over the line bowling for us. Pamal did well, 4 over for 14. But sometimes they don't understand Guyana tactics. Suddenly we discard Kerry Pierre and bring in Pamal.
1: Exactly.
0: Pierre and do nothing wrong.
1: He do nothing. People claim not to be injured.
0: Well, I don't know. You remember when Dindial scored the half century and then get dropped 2 game Fernando?
1: Mm-hmm. Yeah, but
0: I know it looked like Dindi
1: play a lot of games as well. Even in Trinidad and Trinidad.
0: Yeah.
1: Coming around now, they're listening to we as the fans start from a boost sellout.
0: No, I mean, think it's dumb. I just think
2: it's just experimenting.
0: It's just the normal nonsense with it. Yeah. It's the normal Amazon Warriors way. Cause if you look at it right now, then the Aleki try to force the game too much now. He ain't batting responsibly no more.
2: No, true.
1: Yeah, but the player's doing well. Why you dropping?
2: Yeah, but like a thief on a slide.
0: Yeah, we weary up.
1: Doing well, why you dropping?
0: You what you heard about the Trini player? We ain't get to play with the Warriors, no? Why Trinidad didn't take Keith so good? Relax yourself, yeah?
2: You know what he asked about? You know what he asked about last night? Give me one instead that we get 4 ducks.
1: No, me, I found a duck.
2: Okay.
1: Like y'all, no?
0: Remember, it's everything now you're going to be against the Warriors for, no? Because we've seen... This is the most beaten y'all ever get in the season. Let me tell you why.
2: True.
0: Y'all get disrespected.
1: Second time.
0: Man, allow me to talk, no, man.
1: No, you're talking around. Second time we need qualification.
0: Yeah.
1: You're talking about
0: you imagine we go in your country and beat you up on your Independence Day.
2: That
0: then bring your alley and beat you and knock you all out.
2: Wow.
4: Not too wrong.
0: We good. What do you mean not too wrong? Everything right about it.
4: Well, good. As if you don't come back with anything in your alarm.
0: My brother later, man. Later.
2: Who you got for the tournament? Your team gone. Who's the next team?
0: Anybody except Warriors. This is their fun.
4: Warriors?
0: Good later, man.
4: We don't meet you, Adam.
0: Yeah, my brother. Right. Yes, good. Later. I understand. 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
7: With the headlines, I'm Tracy Romalo. Good morning. President Dr. Irfan Ali says Guyana is using its economic boom to build a stronger and more diversified economy capable of sustaining long-term growth. Speaking to Al Jazeera during his visit to Doha, President Ali said the government is investing in expanding productive capacity and developing infrastructure to improve access to housing, education, and healthcare. This strategy, President Ali noted, is aimed at ensuring Guyana is better positioned to withstand any future economic slowdown while using the current period of growth to create opportunities across sectors. Prime Minister Mark Phillips says government will continue supporting Amerindian communities through investment that respond to priorities identified by residents and village leaders. At Bomery, Region 1, the Prime Minister pointed to the establishment of a sewing center valued at $5 million, and the Ministry of Amerindian Affairs provided an additional $2 million to furnish the facility. The Ghana Development Bank and funding through the Low Carbon Development Strategy are being highlighted as avenues to boost economic growth in Amerindian communities. Lennox Schumann, speaking on Starting Point, says greater access to financing, combined with education, technology, tourism, and cultural entrepreneurship, can help Indigenous youth establish sustained businesses and create more economic opportunities in their communities. Now for news outside our borders in South America. Chile's President José Antonio Kast has ordered a nationwide review of conditions at nursing homes following a deadly fire that claimed the lives of 16 elderly residents. The fire broke out Friday night at

0: the same rail line. The strike hit the train's engine, but there were no reported casualties. Ukrainian authorities say all passengers were evacuated. And that's the news to the moment.
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0: 8:05 here in Guyana. We have Rebecca online with us from Banks DIH. Good morning, Rebecca. How are you doing?
1: Good morning, Malcolm. I'm doing great this morning.
0: Awesome. 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I know we usually start it on Mondays with breakfast and what's available.
1: All right. 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We're down here at Stabroek. We're in Bartica and Borbee. So wherever you are, breakfast is calling you right at quick serve.
0: And after breakfast, it's time for lunch.
1: Definitely. 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And to add to that lunch, just grab some pastries to go. We have all your favorites, cheese roll, pine tart, Swiss roll, tea ring, pone, Solaro. You definitely have to come down and enjoy that full quick serve experience with the pastries.
0: Something I haven't seen recently a lot.

0: butter wrong. I know the pone, because I have a pone. Do you have pumpkin pone at any time?
1: We usually have pumpkin, sweet potato, and cassava pone.
0: Seriously?
1: On emancipation.
0: Oh.
1: During that period.
0: Mm-hmm.
1: Yeah, we offer that to our customers as a package.
0: Oh, that's great to know. And so, lunch, from what time it's available?
1: So, we have that going from 10 in the morning, the sandwiches and the burgers. You can stop by at any time and enjoy these delicious selections from Quick Serve.
0: That is great. I know you still have a promotion on for the school children.
1: Yes, yeah, so we have the school children discount ongoing. Remember, this is available to all children in uniform from 7 in the morning to 4 in the afternoon. Once you come in, you enjoy discounted prices on all of our products. And this is only available Monday to Friday, which is during the school period. So it's specifically catering to the kids. We want to fuel that education and get you going for the week.
0: Oh, something special for children. That's nice. So what's the latest apart from what we just discussed?
1: All right. So, you know, Bartik is still open. We're open from 9 in the morning to 9 in the evening. You can enjoy the same delicious products as in Georgetown. So whether you're up in Bartik or you're heading there soon, take this challenge up to go and try that Demico fried chicken. You don't want to miss out on the fun. It's the same crispy, crunchy deliciousness, just in a different location. If you want to give us a call in Bartik to place an order or do any inquiries, give us a call on 455-2319. And you can come in. Just, we have cakes, pastries, sandwiches, burgers, the whole works right up in Bartik.
0: And Rebecca, if you may tell us what happens at Stabroek there, because invariably when someone comes to town, they always end up at Stabroek Square there and in the heart of where the Bank's DIH is located.
1: Yeah, so remember here at Stabroek, we have three restaurants. So we have the Ideal Restaurant, which is located closer to the Brick Dam side. We have the Prize Medal Patisserie, that is the open-out section. We all know it as the open-out section, which sells the pastries. And then we have the Quick Serve right next to that location. So when you're coming down to Stabroek, you're coming to Georgetown, depending on what you're craving, that's where you'll go. So if you're craving Creole food, like your baigan chokan roti, you want some egg ball, chana, fish cake, you want fried rice, chow mein, you go to Ideal. That's where we have all the Creole stuff. You want pastries, you head to Prize Medal, which is the open-out section. And we have a wide selection of pastries. And, of course, the Stabroek Quick Serve. We have fried chicken, burgers, and all those things related to chicken, the strips, the hot wings. Everything you'll find there at the Quick Serve.
0: Awesome. Can you give us some directions, perhaps, and telephone contact information?
1: All right. So I can give you the number for Stabroek, which is 225-7400, 225-7400. It's a central number. We have a receptionist who will answer that call and then put you to the restaurant of your choice. You can also call us at Main Street Quick Serve, which is located on Main and Quarmenon Street, 225-4387. That's 225-4387. You can stop by there, enjoy your rotisserie, enjoy cakes, pastries, breakfast, even at Main Street Quick Serve during the week. We're also on Camp Street next to Citizens Bank. Give us a call on 227-7070. And we're also in Bartik, of course, 455-2319, and in Barbies as well. Give us a call there. And also follow us on Facebook. Head over to our Facebook page. You'll see all of our locations, all of our numbers, all the specials we have available. And, of course, you'll see a catalog of the products that we have to offer as well.
0: Awesome. Thank you very much, Rebecca. Certainly hope you had a great weekend and have an awesome week at work for you and everyone at Banks DIH.
1: Yes, thank you, Malcolm. You too.
0: Thank you. Bye-bye.
1: Bye-bye.
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We getting ready to wrap up. Still Education Month. It's still Amerindian Heritage Month. Still a great day for you to look after your bank account. 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

All the time we have with you this morning. We'll be back with you, God willing, tomorrow from 6 a.m. Take good care of your loved ones and yourselves. Remember to look out for those who may not be looking out for you and spread the love around. On behalf of Selector Madness, my name is Malcolm Ferreira. So long.

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7: My name is Saleh Dizer, and today I will be reading a paragraph taken from the story called Stray Cat Hero. My mom always takes in stray animals. The one I remember best was a mangy kitten. One day, a dirty, hungry little kitten wandered onto our porch. Mom took pity on the kitten. She brought it in the house, gave it a bath, and fed it. She took special care of this kitten. One night, we were all sound asleep. At about 2 in the morning, I heard loud meowing. Mom's stray kitten jumped next to my face and began to lick me. I pushed the cat away, rolled over, and went back to sleep. The persistent cat wouldn't take no for an answer.
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0: got zip, hit the club, pay for about 10, get in, we crunk, lit, any. 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
1: 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Yeah. 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

31 on the clock and counting. But where's our quiz catch crew? Where's our family? Where are you guys? Where are you, Wayne, Miss Jean, Miss Kathleen, Chrissy, Alex, Nikosi, Jordan, Joshua, Zami? Where are you guys? Uncle Terry, Uncle Rudy, Randy, Rochelle, Miss Carla, Becky? Where are you guys? Are you ready for today? Where are you, Sandy?

Chrissy, good morning. She says, good morning, everyone. Blessed Monday. Indeed it is. Hey, Wayne, good morning. He says, a pleasant good morning to all the QuizCatch family. Have a great day ahead and a blessed week ahead, everyone. Thank you so much, Wayne. Hey, Miss Jean, good morning. She's saying, good morning, Miss Fusion, everyone. Happy Monday from Jean. Good morning, Uncle Terry. He's saying, blessed good morning and a blessed good morning to you.

good morning. Good morning, Sherry. She's coming through. She says, good morning from Anna Katharina. I like that. If you're celebrating a birthday today, happy, happy birthday to you. If you're celebrating an anniversary, or it could be your anniversary also, happy anniversary to you and your loved one. Remember our WhatsApp number, the number 624-4805. You can send through your messages there. And you can also call us on the number 227-1899. So it's 9:35 on the clock, and here are song selections for today. We have Sam Smith and Normani with Dancing with a Stranger, Ellie Goulding with Love Me Like You Do, Kalani with Folded, Kim Petras and Nicki Minaj with Alone, and we have Rihanna with Disturbia. Those are our song selections for today's Quiz Catch segment. So let's get into it. If you were born on February 29, what do you call your birthday? If you were born on February 29, what do you call your birthday? This is an easy question, guys. We're taking it slow and easy on a Monday. So come through. Remember, it's all fun and games here, so let's have fun. And if you didn't know, now you'd know. Coming from Miss Jean, she's saying leap year, and yes, that is correct. If you were born on February 29, what do they call your birthday? They call it a leap year. And I was born on a leap year too. Within that same month. Which animal can't jump? Which animal can't jump? That's our next question. Like I said, slow and steady, very easy on a Monday morning. Where's Lamar? Does anybody know where he is? Where is Bailey? Where are you guys? We miss you. Don't forget our song selections. Just remind you guys, we have Sam Smith and Normani with Dancing with a Stranger, Ellie Goulding with Love Me Like You Do, Kalani with Folded, Kim Petras and Nicki Minaj, of course, with Alone, and Rihanna with Disturbia. Have you guys been to any of our Amerindian villages for any of numerous reasons? And Wayne comes through with our answer. If you didn't know, now you'd know. Which animal can't jump at all? And that would be an elephant. So Miss Kathleen is coming through with the first question, the answer, leapers. Oh my goodness, I guess those are for people born in the month, but we were just looking at the 29th, so we basically call you a leap year. So Wayne got that one. The only animal in the world that cannot jump would be an elephant. Good morning, Miss Carly. She says, good morning, Quiz Catch family, and a good morning to you. Okay, so this one's a funny one. In which country is Christmas Day traditionally celebrated by eating KFC?

Anyway, guys, let's get back into it. Hey, good morning, Lorenzo. Lorenzo is saying, good morning, my friend. Miss everyone. I've been working so hard that my employer rewarded me with more work. We know how it goes. We know how it goes. But anywho, Miss Carla comes through with her answer first. Sorry I took so long, guys. I had so much to do. And she's saying Japan. And clearly, yes, that is correct. In which country is Christmas Day traditionally celebrated by eating KFC? And that would be Japan. Not only Japan. We do it here in Guyana also. But I guess it's traditional for them because we have home-cooked meals and stuff like that. But traditionally for them, it's just strictly KFC for the whole entire day. So that one goes to Miss Carla. Hey, Bailey, good morning. He's saying, good morning, boss lady. You're late. But nevertheless, guys, here we go.

letter is not found on the periodic table of elements? Which letter is not found on the periodic table of elements? That's our very next question. And this one is supposed to be very, very interesting because it's a common letter, but it's not on the periodic table. And Bailey will tell you that's the letter J. Yes, if you didn't know, now you know. Letter J does not appear on the periodic table of elements. Lorenzo was also coming through with letter J, and so was Uncle Terry, but that one was taken by Bailey. Don't forget our song selection, guys. We have Sam Smith with Normani with Dancing with a Stranger, Ellie Goulding with Love Me Like You Do, Kalani with Folded, Kim Petras and Nicki Minaj with Alone, and Rihanna with Disturbia.

All right, which country has the most time zones, including overseas territories? Which country has the most time zones, including overseas territories? Remember, Google is your friend. Use it wisely. And don't forget our call-in number. That number is 227-1899. You can call through to give your answer, or you can simply send us a WhatsApp message to the number 624-4805. And Chrissy wastes no time to tell you guys that would be France. Yes, France, guys. Which country has the most time zones, including overseas territories? And that would be France. Auntie Carla was also coming through with France, also so was Uncle Terry, but that one went to Chrissy. Alright, we have about 6 minutes remaining on the clock, so let's make it snappy. Which African nation has Portuguese as an official language and was previously known as Portuguese East Africa? Which African nation has Portuguese as an official language and was previously known as Portuguese East Africa?

remember, Google is your friend. 5 minutes remaining on the clock. But we want to get through so many more questions before we go. So come on, guys. Which African nation has Portuguese as an official language and was previously known as Portuguese East Africa? So Terry is coming through with Polyp. And I'm sorry, no, that is incorrect. Wayne came through with Angola, and I'm sorry, no, it's not Angola. However, Miss Carla comes through with Mozambique, and that is correct. Yes, guys, Mozambique, it's the African nation that has Portuguese as its official language, and it was previously known as Portuguese East Africa. So that one goes to Miss Carla. Chrissy was also coming through at Mozambique, but that one went to Miss Carla.

this is an easy one. And we're getting light on time. Okay, which sport uses the terms love and deuce? Which sport uses the terms love and deuce? Do you know the answer? And guess what? Miss Carlin knew the answer. All right, she's on a roll today, and if you guys didn't know, now you know. These two terms, love and deuce, are used in the terms of playing the sport tennis. Chrissy was also coming through with tennis, but Miss Carla is on a roll today. You gotta be a little faster than she is. Uncle Wayne was also coming through with tennis, but that one went to Miss Carla.

Here we go. Don't go too far, guys. What is the chemical symbol for gold? What is the chemical symbol for gold? Like I tell you, it's gonna be an easy day, very easy questions, and Chrissy comes through with AU. Yes, on the periodic table again. Remember, it's also Education Month, so we're gonna take it one day at a time. Some days education questions, educational questions, I mean. The other days we'll have indigenous questions based on our Amerindians, their way of life, and etc., etc. And we have cricket going on too, so we're gonna have cricket questions also. But that one just went to Chrissy. If you didn't know, now you know the chemical symbol for gold is AU. Uncle Terry was coming through with AU, and so was Miss Sherry.

right. What's the name of the longest bone in the human body? What's the name of the longest bone in the human body? That's our final question of the day, so let's see who'll get it.

if you didn't know, now you know. That would be the femur. And this answer comes from Miss Kathleen. Miss Kathleen takes our final question of the day. What is the longest bone in the body? Give us the name, and she gives us the name femur, and that is correct. Miss Kathleen got our final question of the day. Chrissy was coming through with femur, so was Miss Carla, so was Miss Sherry, and Jean, and of course, Uncle Terry. But that one went to Miss Kathleen. Thank you guys so much for playing Quiz Catch with me today. Join me again tomorrow, same time, same place, for another wonderful time listening and playing some good, good Quiz Catch time. Remember, tell a friend. It's always fun right here on 98.1 Hot FM from 9 hours 30 to 9 hours 50. Sometimes we go to 10 o'clock, but we got so much to do on the show this morning. So stay tuned, stay locked on, and don't go anywhere.

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0: Water is one of Guyana's most valuable resources. Conserve it. GWI time.
1: It is 10:30 on the clock. How are you guys doing this morning? We are proud to bring you an interview, with our good friends. Are they on? Hello, guys. Hello. Hello there.
2: Hi, good morning. Thank you for having me.
1: Hey, good morning. And I'm assuming this is Ms. KTN Port from EPA?
2: Yes.
1: Yes, okay. So as I was just telling our dear listeners, yeah, we have an interview with you guys. And the topic today is ICC 2026 and EPA's Nadotidi Placeman Anti-Littering Campaign, Environment Protection Agency, and the Caribbean Youth Environment Network.
2: Mm-hmm.
1: Yes, yeah, so... have you seen Miss Chandane? Oh. Hey, Miss Port.
2: Hi.
1: Hey.
2: I'm here.
1: Okay, good. So let's get started. Are you ready?
2: Yes.
1: Okay. So what is International Coastal Cleanup all about? What is that about? Tell us about it.
2: Yes, so the International Coastal Cleanup, or ICC, is a global movement that brings people together to clean our beaches, coastlines, rivers, and waterways, and to raise awareness about marine litter. And fun fact, this year marks 41 years of volunteer action worldwide.
1: Okay, so this is very interesting, right? Because I thought it was just something for Guyana.
2: No, so it's like global.
1: Okay, so you guys have this every year?
2: Yes.
1: I see.
2: To make it a yearly thing.
1: I see. Okay. Because I'm thinking now that it was just something you guys started this year or last year, because not much you've heard about it, of course. It's only now.
2: Yeah. So we had a cleanup last year and we're trying to get the word out more so everyone can be more involved.
1: Okay. So why is International Coastal Cleanup important for Guyana?
2: Well, you know, littering is a big issue here, and Guyana has a long Atlantic coastline with an extensive network of rivers. So we are vulnerable to marine litter and plastic pollution, and litter can affect our wildlife, fisheries, tourism, and communities. So these cleanup activities help us to remove waste, and we're trying to encourage people to take pride in their environment. So that's why it's very important for Guyana.
1: Yeah, I do understand, because of how, you know, climate change is coming into play now. For you guys to have these activities going on and these events planned between the two of you, I would say EPA and the Caribbean Youth Environment Network, I see how very important it is.
2: Absolutely, yes.
1: Okay, so I'm very interested to know, how does this connect to the EPA's Nadotidi Placeman campaign?
2: So Nadotidi Placeman is our anti-littering campaign, and they're closely connected because Nadotidi Placeman is all about reminding you guys and everyone that our streets, beaches, rivers, and communities are not places for littering or illegal dumping. And the International Coastal Cleanup gives us an opportunity to put that message into action and encourage everyone to take responsibility for their waste.
1: All right, so I have a question to ask. What made you guys choose the slogan Nadotidi Placeman?
2: I think it was just a general, you know, we're trying to connect to Guyanese, and it's a thing that we would say in passing in our Creole, you know, not a titty place, man.
1: Yeah.
2: Like
1: all right, I see.
2: So, yeah.
1: I like it. I really do like it.
2: Yeah.
1: I saw someone with a bumper sticker like that.
2: Yes. So we're trying to get the word out. Tell everybody if you see somebody littering, not a titty place, man.
1: All right. So how serious is plastic pollution?
2: It's a major global problem. There are around 11 million tons of plastic entering the world's ocean every year. And plastic makes up a significant amount of the litter found along our coastlines. So we really do have to change our habits, because if we don't, this problem will just continue to grow.
1: I see. And of course, this is a worldwide thing. So it doesn't only happen like here in Guyana, but all over the world, right?
2: Yes.
1: I know some parts of China, by how the garbage is so much, they stack up together and they actually like suffocate and kill most of the wildlife, those young sharks and stuff like that.
2: Yeah, it's a serious problem with really terrible consequences. So we do need to make changes now.
1: I see. I really do like this. So, who is involved in this year's cleanup activities in Guyana?
2: So we have several organizations working together for this cleanup activity. We have, of course, the Environmental Protection Agency, the Caribbean Youth Environment Network, the University of Guyana, and the PROMAR Project are all supporting the cleanup education, research, and awareness activities. So the EPA will be hosting a cleanup at the Kingston Seawall, and CYN and EPA's Burbies office is coordinating another cleanup at the 63 Beach.
1: Very interesting. So, fun fact, I've never been to the 63 Beach before, but I've seen pictures and it's massive.
2: Yes. So we're hoping to have a lot of hands on deck helping with this cleanup activity.
1: Hey, Ms. Prasad, good morning.
3: Hi, good morning.
1: I was trying to get on to you earlier, but the phone kept ringing out.
3: Oh, I'm so sorry. I don't know what happened there.
1: That's okay. That's okay. You're just in time because we were talking about who is involved in this year's cleanup activities in Guyana. And of course, guys, everyone listening to 98.1, we have Miss Chandine Prasad, and she is representing the Caribbean Youth Environment Network. Am I correct there?
3: Yes, you are.
1: Okay, so can you tell us what is the APROMAR project doing to address marine litter?
3: Okay, so the PROMAR project is a baseline project for Guyana. So currently we have a lot of initiatives happening under the project. We've been doing a lot of material flow analysis that is like tracking how litter and leaves our homes, sorry, and ends up in our marine environments. We would have also implemented a circular economy lab. It's a small scale lab at the University of Guyana. So they're actually converting plastic waste into souvenirs.
1: Oh.
3: What else? We also have our school engagements that are happening. We have beach cleanups and sampling activities. All of this is to both raise awareness on marine litter, better understand litter, the kinds of litters, the different kinds of brands that are there, the companies that these are derived from as well, so that we can really have some very targeted discussions, especially at our marine litter summit that we have coming up in October.
1: That is very nice, very interesting. And I liked when you started talking about making souvenirs.
3: Yeah, so they have been collecting bottles, water bottles from schools. They have collection points on campus as well. So persons would drop them off. They have a 3D printing machine. So
1: Ooh.
3: they would clean the plastic bottles, break them down, and they use the 3D printing machine to create these souvenirs.
1: That is very interesting. Not much people you would hear having this, type of knowledge to do something with, of course, trash.
3: Yeah, so if you want to see that in action, you can actually see it happening in October. There'll be a demonstration at our Marine Litter Summit.
1: I hope our listeners are getting very intrigued with this conversation because I would want to see something like that.
3: That is on October 13th.
1: Good. Y'all saved the date for
3: Yep.
1: those of them listening. So, how can members of the public get involved?
3: Get involved in the PROMAR project or in ICC.
1: Can get
3: You know what? It
1: involved?
3: doesn't matter.
1: Yeah.
3: It does not matter. Basically, anything that you do to help protect the environment, you're already involved. So it's making more conscious decisions. Don't litter. Wait till you get home. Wait till you get to a garbage bin. Throw your garbage there. Like, just make more environmentally conscious decisions in your everyday life. Sometimes we might think about it that, oh, it's just me alone. But imagine if one of my favorite quotes is like, imagine if everybody said that it was just one plastic straw, then there'd be millions of plastic straws. So yeah, it's just about making, environmentally conscious decisions every day.
1: Oh, okay. So, Ms. Katie Ann, can you tell us how can members of the public get involved in the cleanup activities that you gave us earlier?
2: Yes, so September 19th, We are encouraging everyone, bring your families, friends, colleagues, and join us at 63 Beach on the QTC wall. And we can all, you know, try our best to clean up the environment. And every piece of litter that we remove makes a big difference.
1: Yes, it does. And I usually take part in those cleanups on the Kingston Seawall. They're just behind Marriott. Yeah, I really do enjoy it because I go out with my rugby team or the coaches, other members of, you know, the public and stuff like that. We all go out and we try to, you know, keep the place clean as much as we could. But there's only so much that a person can do before and then expect it to stay the same after.
2: Yes.
3: Yeah. That's so true. And that's why as part of ICC and the Comar project, a large component of it revolves around data collection. So we're not just picking up the garbage and disposing of it. So the volunteers will help us to record, you know, what types of litter we're finding, how much we're finding, identify the potential sources. So this helps us to understand, you know, the scale and the composition. And this the information is especially important because it helps us to make better decisions on how we address it. Data can, you know, support our environmental awareness campaigns, waste management interventions, having like policy discussions and so on.
1: Yeah, I find it interesting because you mentioned not only picking up trash, but the statistics behind it, because you want to know how much bottles are out here, whether it be glass, plastic, and then corks, whether it be metal or, of course, plastic too.
3: Right, so that when we get onto these important forums, we can have, you know, very targeted, statistics-supported discussion.
1: Yeah, I see, I understand. I like where this is going, I really do. So are there any partners you would like to acknowledge at this time, both of you guys?
3: Definitely. Would you like to go first, or let me just go?
2: Oh, yes, I could go first.
1: Okay.
2: So we would like to say special thanks to Massey Stores, KFC, and the Lions Club, as well as our partners at UNEP and Adelphi, who are helping to make the Promar project possible. We also want to thank our volunteers, community groups, and partner organizations.
3: Oh, yes, thank you. Thank you very much. Yeah, some of those are partners on the Promar project, the Adelphi team, our funder for the Promar project, especially because ICC this year is happening through the Promar project, the German Ministry of Environment, along with our local sponsors, in addition to what was mentioned, Starbucks Guyana and the Environmental Technical Solutions Inc. They have all been longstanding partners for ICC over the years. So we appreciate them very much.
1: Of course. Go ahead.
3: We look forward to seeing our volunteers on the ground.
1: Of course, I will be there. Trust me, I will be there. Probably not at 63 Beach, but of course on the Kingston Seawall. Yeah, for me, I find, you know, cleaning up the environment very relaxing for some reason. Because I never, you know, going to school, you never like when you have sanitation to clean the yard. But now that I'm older, I see the importance of it. So cleaning the KTC wall is, what can I say, relaxing for me. I don't know about most people, but it is for me.
3: Oh, that's good to hear. Yeah, a lot of persons are doing beaches because they care for the environment. So,
1: of course.
3: We look forward to removing more than we removed last year.
1: I really like that. I really like that you said that also. So any final messages for our listeners before we go? Any from you, Miss KTN?
2: Absolutely. So I forgot to mention a time, but we will be out there from 6 a.m. And the International Coastal Cleanup is part of a global movement involving communities in over 150 countries, actually. So Guyana is proud to contribute. And I would like you all to remember, not that to the placement, take responsibility for your waste and keep our communities clean. And let's help protect our marine environment so future generations can enjoy it too.
1: Thank you so much, KTN. Can we hear from you, Ms. Prasad?
3: I'll just like to say, you know, bring out a friend, a family member, your team. There are prizes to be won at the 63 Beach. I'm not gonna tell you what they are, but
1: okay.
3: Maybe if your team collected the most garbage, you know, there might be something in there for you. Yeah, so we usually have like mini competitions on the ground. So yeah, you know, bring your team, bring your family, and like let's have fun while we're making this impact.
1: I like where this conversation went. Why didn't you tell us that at the start? Oh, thank you, girls.
3: I'll talk to them at the end.
1: Okay. Thank you, girls, so much for being a part of this show and for talking to us about a lot of things that we take for granted and the things that you guys do secretly, I should say, because this would be some of our listeners' first time hearing about the ICC 2026 and EPA's Nadotidi Placement anti-littering campaign.
2: Yes, you're welcome. Thank
3: you're
2: you
3: welcome.
2: So much.
3: Thank you for having us.
1: Have a great day, guys. Continue to make the world safer. One you plastic too. At a time.
2: Yes.
1: Thanks.
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1: All right, guys, it is 10 hours 46 on the clock, and we had a very interesting conversation there with two of these lovely women. Of course, they were talking. Our topic, of course, was about the ICC 2026 and EPA's Nadotidi Placement campaign, anti-littering campaign, I should say, Environmental Protection Agency, and the Caribbean Youth Environment Network. We had Miss KTN, and of course Ms. Chandane Prasad, two lovely ladies that were very nice enough to come on the show, well, be a part of our Zoom, of course, and then we played it out for you girls to tell you all about what they're doing to make our country a lot better as it relates to plastic pollution and keeping our marine life safe out there. And if you didn't know, guys, now you'd know that this campaign that they have is 41 years of volunteer action worldwide. And that was something very interesting because I thought it was just for Guyana, but it's worldwide and that just makes it even more special. So if you didn't know, they have, well, if you weren't listening, of course, they have what you call the Promar Project, of course, and that is what they do to reduce marine litter and plastic pollution across the Caribbean. They also have a few cleanup, well, I won't say cleanup campaigns, but of course, they're cleaning up the Kingston Seawall and the 63 Beach, and would like for you guys to come out and support, be a part of that activity to make our, I would say, beaches and stuff like that safer for our marine life and for us, of course, because you wouldn't like to be running, you know, on the beach and then you get cut by a broken bottle or a piece of plastic got stuck somewhere between your toes. So do it for us, guys. Do it for Guyana. Stay tuned. Stay locked on. This is 98.1 Hot FM. Don't go anywhere.

0: It is 10:51 on the clock, guys, and here is where I take my leave. I'm so sorry. Yes, time flies when you're having fun, especially here on 98.1 Hot FM. Take care of yourselves. Don't forget, at 11 hours, you can join our wonderful team right here for Real Talk. So stay tuned for that, and don't go anywhere.
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0: 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GWI time,
1: 11 hours.

0: What's up, everybody? It's Monday, September 14, 2026. This is Real Talk. Welcome to all of our friends over on 100.1 Vibes FM. We're glad you could join us. I am Tara Lynn Harris. I've got Kieran Moria. Good morning.
1: Good morning.
0: How are you?
1: I'm blue.
0: What do you mean?
1: I'm blue.
0: You're not even wearing blue. Like, what's happening?
1: Not like blue vexed. Like, you know, guys, people say this person got me blue vexed today. No, but I'm choosing to describe myself as a color today because, yeah, blue represents calmness, peace, and trust. So, yeah, I figure that is a color I want to represent today. So, hence, I said blue. What color? What color do you think
0: orange.
1: You'll... Orange. Oh, actually, let me
0: wait,
1: see.
0: What's the question? Hold on.
1: No, you just give me a color and I'll let you know what it means or what it represents.
0: Now, what was your question, though? I didn't let you actually ask the question.
1: Oh, what color you want to represent today? And you said orange.
0: Yeah, I'm going with it. I'm trying to think if there's another one.
1: Orange represents warmth, enthusiasm, and friendliness.
0: So, yeah.
1: Okay, nice.
0: But when I said it, though, I thought, whenever I think of the color orange, I think of probably some juice ad that somebody had where the orange is like bursting and all of the juices just, yeah, like that type of feeling, that exuberance and excitement. Yeah.
1: Yeah. I like orange flavored medicine.
0: I don't like no medicine. I'm sorry. But I do appreciate some of them. Mm-hmm. Yeah.
1: Yeah. Yeah. Great colors, actually.
0: Yeah. Blue. And actually, orange and blue go really well together.
1: Yeah. So. Good combo.
0: Yeah.
1: Yeah. Off to a great start.
0: Off to a great start. It's Monday. How was your weekend?
1: Very chill. Laid back.
0: Yeah. Same.

0: All right. We're coming up shortly. We're coming up shortly. No
1: Once
0: worry.
1: Once you don't Once come we up get with here, something strange like bringing Danish cookies every day.
0: I thought, actually. So I was in a supermarket on Saturday and I saw so many cookies, not just Danish. And I had a brilliant idea.
1: What was the idea?
0: But like I said, no spoilers.
1: Okay.
0: Yeah.
1: Whatever the idea is, just exclude the Danish from that.
0: You don't get to tell me what to do in this case, though, because I am the Christmas ambassador. Can you be my tag along?
1: I will absolutely not be your tag along, especially if it has anything to do with Danish. And I'm the ambassador. You just get to do what you want to do.
0: Oh, okay. All right. Let's see what happens. We're gonna work something out. Not to worry.
1: All right. Thank God we're talking about forgiveness today, because I forgive you for all of your Danish cookie thoughts.
0: You do? Okay. I accept.
1: All right. Our topic for today, are you ready?
0: Yeah.
1: Is forgiving and forgetting really possible? I asked this question earlier and somebody said, only if you have Alzheimer's.
0: Amnesia.
1: I'm like, you know what?
0: Yeah.
1: All right, that's what we're talking about today. Is forgiving and forgetting really possible? We are live on Facebook at NCN Guyana. You can give us a call. That number is 227-1899. And we're available on WhatsApp. That number is 624-4805. This person says, good morning. Please send out birthday wishes to a wonderful husband and amazing dad, Jaipal Suturan, also known as Dave of 5 Miles Bartica, from wife Benita and adorable daughter Divya and handsome son Divyesh.
0: Happy birthday. Mm. And happy birthday to Gordon Mosley as well.
1: Happy birthday.
0: So when I was going to secondary school, I used to love listening to him and Nuriye. I used to look forward to him saying, I'm Gordon Mosley alongside the beautiful. And she used to come in and say, Nuriye Gerard.
1: What are you doing here? Come on. What pages did you...
0: What do you mean? So shout out to Gordon.
1: Yeah. All right. This person says, good morning, Tarlin and Kieran. I'll be your tag along, Kieran.
0: Oh, great.
1: What's happening? Is this Nicola? Okay, hey. Nicola is signing up to be your tag along.
0: Oh, great.
1: Yeah.
0: So I might have two people. Yeah.
1: You know, we're talking about forgiveness today. Mm. So we will let certain things slide because...
0: You mean?
1: You know. Because otherwise, okay. Is forgiving and forgetting really possible? Buddy B is in on Facebook. He says, blessings, everyone. Welcome to a brand new week and cheers to strength and prosperity to us all. Thanks for that, Buddy B. Heavy on the strength there, because sometimes, you know, as you're facing life's challenges, you need that extra strength, that extra boost of strength. And of course, over the weekend, we lost Dr. Deodat.
0: Yes, I'm sad. Yeah,
1: I know. There were some other persons of note that passed as well. And so we're sending all of our love to the families and friends and relatives and those who were impacted by those lives. And especially in the radio fraternity, we certainly will miss the era, the contributions, that was Dr. Deodat. My goodness. All right. Is forgiving and forgetting really possible? That's what we're talking about. Nicola says, still love you, Tara. You know what, Nicola? You know what? Okay. I still love you, too. All right. What do you think about this one? Is forgiving and forgetting really possible?
0: Forgiving, yes. Forgetting, unless you have amnesia. Yeah, that won't work. I believe forgiving is something very personal. Forgiving
1: what do you mean
0: is
1: by that?
0: For you. It isn't for the other person. And so when you forgive, you're choosing to let go of the hurt. And so it's like a debt that is owed onto you, but sometimes you don't really want them to pay you back for it, because they would have already done the damage. But it's for you to, you know, accept the fact that this person would have hurt you, and you need to move along. You need to continue with your life, because they're also doing the same. Sometimes these things aren't known to the other person.
1: They don't know that you're hurt.
0: Yeah. So they might have done something and they're wondering why you're acting strange, or why you're not being nice with them again or talking to them again. But you would not have explained to them what was the reason why you stopped talking to them. It was just that it was a deal breaker for you or something.

0: thing that you didn't want to be done to you in the first place. Mm-hmm. And so you decide that, okay, what, you know what, I'm going to step away or step back from talking to this person. Mm-hmm. And so you just allow yourself to be distant. Mm-hmm. And in that case, you know, you forgive them for what they would have done, but they don't know. And mm-hmm. also you might be hurting inside because you keep on remembering what they would have done. But at the same time, people move on, and mm-hmm. people, they're actually persons who know that they would have done you wrong, and they don't care. They still are living their lives. They are having fun. So why are you going to hold on to it for years and or days, months, years, when they are continuing to live? You mm-hmm. have to live as well. And if you, every time you hear this person's name or you see them, you frown, or anytime they're brought up in a conversation, you can't take it anymore. You just have to move away. But they are continuing to live their life. Mm-hmm. All right. So you forgive, but you also keep the lesson. That's what you should do. Forgive, but you keep the lesson. What is this teaching you in this present moment? And like I said, forgiveness is something personal. Forgiveness is releasing someone from a debt that they owe you. And if you forgive someone, it means that you no longer are going down that lane of, you know, bitterness. Mm. God didn't teach us to be bitter, or he didn't tell us that we shouldn't forgive. He said actually when somebody hurt you, you should forgive them 70 times 7.
1: Yeah. So here's my thing with forgiveness, right? They say that not forgiving, and you talked about releasing the hurt. Not forgiving is like drinking something harmful and expecting the other person to be hurt by it, right? Or to be affected by it. And I think it's difficult to kind of bridge the gap between that in theory, right? You hear that forgiveness is not for the other person, it's for you. And you don't want to be the one that's hurting. It might feel unfair because if somebody does something that hurt you in some way, what they did didn't have anything to do with you, but you're left picking up those pieces, whatever the situation is. You're trying to now figure that out, right? Mm-hmm. Because of somebody else's words or actions or whatever it was. So I think there's a divide between that and, or hearing that it's not for you, it's not for the other person, it's for you, and feeling the effect of what happened. Mm-hmm. So I think sometimes people, and people will say this, you know, that they can't forgive, they can't move on, they can't let go of it. It just hurt too much.
0: Yeah.
1: So how do you then bridge that gap? Because I heard you start out by saying it's about releasing that hurt. So what does that look like actually? Because if this thing hurt you, and I mean, if somebody step on your toe, your toe gonna hurt for a little bit and then it's done, right? It might hurt a little bit extra if you know they intentionally walk close enough to you to step on your toe, right? And it's like, you didn't just make a mistake. You were intentional about that.
0: Yeah.
1: But if it's something a lot weightier, then and like I said, sometimes people say that because this thing hurts so much. How do I then let it go?
0: Forgiving is giving. Forgiving is giving. It's giving pardon and it's also giving grace. So you are not going to forget that it happened unless you lose your memory. So whenever you remember again, remember to forgive, you're also remembering to give, which is give pardon, give grace.
1: So then it's a mental and emotional thing.
0: Yeah, you have to be strategic.
1: When you remember what happened, and I talk a lot on the show about meanings that are associated with things. So if something happens, there's a certain meaning that you're associating with it that's bringing you pain, right? Yeah. And so you're saying whenever you remember it, then you release all over again.
0: Mm-hmm. Yeah, because you're not going to forget. Mm-hmm. You're going to remember, because remember, life teaches us lessons.
1: Yeah.
0: And so you sometimes are hurt by people and things.
1: Yeah.
0: And so when you remember people doing wrong to you, you have to remember to forgive. And in forgiving, it's something that you do with open arms. You give, meaning you give grace, you give pardon, just like God forgives us. And when we forgive people, we also surrender ourselves, and we also remember to be repentant, or go to God for repentance. And so remembering that we also need to ask for forgiveness for the wrongs that we would have done.
1: Yeah.
0: That's why we forgive.
1: I feel like it's definitely an inside job. It's hard work. And I think outside of a relationship with God, I'm not sure how that works. Because I think, like I use the example of somebody stepping on your toe. That, for some people, might be a light thing, right? But for heavier matters, it's like, how do you, what kind of messaging do you need to tell your heart and your mind to continue to release that person or that situation?
0: Yeah. You need to really say to yourself, if you could do all of these wrongs on a daily basis and still be alive today, and God could still forgive you for all the things that you would have done wrong, there is no way on earth that you can forgive somebody for doing one thing wrong to you.
1: And I hear you on that. But I think when you're in a situation, you know you didn't do anything in the situation. You know, and especially in a situation where you know somebody was intentional. You, if somebody, you know they didn't intend to hurt you, they made a mistake or whatever, that's one thing. If you know this person wanted to hurt you, it's like, where do you go from there, right?
0: Why?
1: And I want to use this example to bring out 2 points. I remember listening to a podcast recently, and the person who was speaking, she said, one of the things you need to consider in a situation is, what kind of person do you want to be in that situation? And how you respond in that situation, will my future self respect me for the decision that I'm making? So she was saying she was in a relationship, and the person cheated on her. And she, when she found out what happened, she said, okay, well, I guess we've broken up then. And that was it. So the person she was with was like probably expecting her to start screaming, probably throwing things, whatever. And she's like, okay. And she just walked away from the situation. So one, I think part of it is deciding what kind of person you want to be and being able to respect yourself for the decision that you make. And the other thing is, in a situation like that, I could understand how people would respond in different ways, because maybe that person doing that thing, maybe they might have been responsible for it in part, but it's also a situation where maybe because this thing happened, you might be telling yourself, I didn't do enough. I did something wrong. I was responsible for it. And all of that kind of messaging that you're now telling yourself probably hurts too.
0: Yeah, it's definitely a long process when it comes to forgiveness. Talk, especially if you aren't grounded, if you don't know God, if you aren't at peace with yourself, and if you aren't aware of life and its challenges, because life comes with a lot of challenges, and people are going to hurt you. People come in seasons, people come to hurt you, people come to bring you peace, people come to bring you joy. There are different kinds of people into the world, and they come for a specific time and for a specific thing sometimes. So a lot of complexities we have in life, and what we need to really do is guard ourselves and also know what is what, and ask for the gift of discernment. I do believe that that is a major part of life, asking for the gift of discernment, knowing who is strategic or is supposed to be intentionally placed in this season of your life. So then you'll be able to know how to act or how to behave around certain people or so on. I do believe for a lot of people who aren't grounded, like I mentioned before, it takes a lot of time for them to get over hurt, and it's going to be extremely hard because there isn't, you know, a particular person that you go to relieve your stress or to cast your burdens or cares onto. And if you don't have somebody or somebody close to cast your cares, then it's going to be bottled up. And unforgiveness leads to hate, and hate is actually poisonous.
1: Like, and literally,
0: when you continue to hate on somebody for the things that they would have done, or a particular thing it could be as well, mm-hmm. you continue to do more damage to your body physically. And mm-hmm. you might not see it now, but later on you might find that you go to the hospital and there are complications. And I would have said this countless times, disease causes disease.
1: Yeah.
0: So when you are out of line, when you are stressing or you're worrying, my cousin was saying over the weekend she doesn't think she's born to stress. Like, she can't like stress.
1: You know what?
0: No, we can't live without this. Sometimes you just have to live.
1: Yeah.
0: And choosing life means choosing happiness in difficult situations. So
1: wow.
0: You have to really fight the urge to forgive and to go forward, because unforgiveness will pull you 10 steps backward.
1: Ooh, all right. Is forgiving and forgetting really possible? That's our topic for today. Let's take this caller. Good morning.
0: Good morning.
2: Hello, good morning.
1: Hi, good morning.
2: I said to myself, like, you're on a long apprenticeship.
1: Oh, my goodness. We're happy you got through.
0: Uh-huh.
2: Yeah, man, it's Cordell, guys.
1: Yes, we got the voice. How are you?
2: Well, I'm doing pretty okay today.
1: Good. All right. Is forgiving and forgetting possible?
2: Well, I'm speaking from a Christian perspective, right?
1: Mm-hmm.
2: I don't believe, from a human standpoint, it is possible.
1: All right.
0: Both of them?
2: Because as humans, no matter what you do, you will try to forget about mm-hmm. it, but you're going to still, even though you would forgive, you know to yourself that, you know, you would have forgiven that person,
1: mm-hmm.
2: you will not forget that incident
1: mm-hmm.
2: or that
1: mm-hmm.
2: wrong, right? You know, there's a story in the Bible, right, about this guy, Joseph.
1: Mm-hmm.
2: You and Kieran would know that it's found in Genesis. And you mm-hmm. can read it up by saying in Genesis, sort of the 9th straight on, so 50 or 51, somewhere about there.
1: Mm-hmm.
2: Joseph, his father had, I think it was 10 or 12 sons.
1: Mm-hmm.
2: And he was most favored. And his father made him a special coat. And because of that, his brothers, they envied him.
1: Mm.
2: And then they throw him into a pit. Right? They left their brother there and they went their way and so forth.
1: Mm-hmm.
2: He was sold into slavery,
1: mm-hmm.
2: rather. And then, to make a long story short, he was favored. He went to prison. He was being accused of, lying with his master's wife.
1: Mm-hmm.
2: But then, that wasn't so. However, it so happened that Joseph became the prime minister of Egypt.
1: Mm-hmm.
2: And it so happened that back home in Canaan, there was a famine there. His brothers and so, they were starving. But then in Egypt, where he was the prime minister, there was plenty of food there. So their father sent them to Egypt to go and buy food.
1: Mm-hmm.
2: Corn was it that they went to buy. However, they had to come to Joseph, their brother. They didn't recognize him because he was now speaking a different language and so forth, because of his exalted position and so forth. They couldn't recognize him, but somehow he recognized them, right? And then he was testing them to see if they would know who he was.
1: Mm-hmm.
2: However, he was hiding his identity all the time.
1: Yeah.
2: And then when he started to relate certain things to them, you know, he eventually... Joseph couldn't hold back the tears,
1: mm.
2: right? I mean, what they did to him so many years ago,
1: yeah,
2: right? And then he cried, he wept, according to the Bible, he wept. And then he said to them, I am Joseph. He said, I love you. You understand? He had to bring it up back to them in order for them to make atonement or to make amends for the wrong that they would have done, mm-hmm. and so forth. I mean, Joseph couldn't forget about the issue, mm-hmm. but then because of his relationship with God, he was able to forgive them and so forth.
1: Mm.
2: However, he loved them, right? It was as though nothing happened, but he had to remind them of what happened in order for them to make amends. So I say that forgiveness and forgetting is not possible from a human standpoint.
1: Hmm.
2: Because if, let's say, Kieran did something wrong to me, right?
1: Mm-hmm.
2: And I just allow it to ride and pretend as though I forget.
1: Hmm.
2: He may probably want to do it again.
1: Mm.
2: But you know, if I talk to him about it, boy, remember this thing that you did to me? It caused me so much pain and so forth. At that point, he will be able to own up and say, well, yes, man, I'm sorry. But if you just allow it to ride and say, pretending as though you forget, he may want to do it again. So what I'm saying, from a human standpoint, I may not be able to forget, even though I may forgive him.
1: Mm.
2: And I want to close on this point. It is required of us to forgive one another.
1: Mm-hmm, mm-hmm.
2: Because as one writer says, he puts it this way, he says, failing to forgive someone is like burning the bridge that you have to cross to get over to God in order to receive forgiveness from him.
1: Mm.
2: Or in putting it in a simpler way, he says that the Bible says that if we do not forgive one another their trespasses, our Heavenly Father would not forgive us.
1: Mm-hmm, mm-hmm.
2: So mm-hmm. that's my take on it.
1: Thanks for that, Cordell.
2: You guys have a
1: blessed
2: day. Thank
1: you for coming through. You as well. All right, 11 hours 27. Is forgiving and forgetting really possible? That's what we're talking about today. You know, that story with Joseph, every time I hear that story, I always think of, well, what exactly did his tears mean in that moment?
0: Mm.
1: Is it remembering what happened? Is it remembering what it felt like to be hurt in that way by his own flesh and blood? Mm-hmm. Is it now because of that, he's now in a position to help his brothers?
0: Yeah. And it could be all of them.
1: All of them.
0: Yeah.
1: And I also wanted to say that the way things are today is not how they'll always be.
0: Mm-hmm.
1: So as I'm thinking about both forgiving and forgetting, I think forgiveness is so important because you get to release holding on to whatever it is that happened.
0: Yeah.
1: And in releasing, you're able to grasp or put your hands on other things.
0: Yeah.
1: You
0: and
1: know,
0: you can forgive somebody without them saying sorry.
1: Yes, that's true.
0: Yeah.
1: And I think forgetting too, it's not that you necessarily forget what happened. You might not remember all of the details. If you had a conversation 10 years ago, you're not necessarily going to remember exactly the words that were used in what order. But you remember how it made you feel.
0: Yeah.
1: And then also forgetting how much it hurt. In that, I love that he brought that example, because the very fact that they betrayed him is the reason why he was in the position to be able to help them years later.
0: Yeah.
1: And he might have been feeling resentful in that moment, but then if that didn't happen, that famine would have come and he wouldn't be able to, he wouldn't be in the position to help.
0: Yeah. Some things are very intentional, and God is very intentional.
1: Yeah. All right, let's take this caller. Good morning. Good morning.
3: Good morning, talented Sarah.
1: Hey, Jameer, how are you?
3: Not bad.
1: Good.
3: 400.
1: Good.
3: Yes. Good morning, Kira and Moria.
0: Hey, Jameer, what's up?
3: Not bad.
1: All right, that's that Monday energy. Love it. All right, is forgiving and forgetting really possible?
3: Yes, forgiving possible.
1: Hmm.
3: But
1: right.
3: Forgetting our boundaries.
1: Forgetting our boundaries? What do you mean?
3: Yeah, it's a boundary.
1: Uh-huh.
3: All right, let me go straight talk.
1: Okay.
3: Real talk.
1: Uh-huh.
3: If somebody interfere with me young daughter now, physically interfere with me young daughter, how I going to forget them?
1: Mm.
3: That's going to really take me a long time.
1: Mm-hmm,
3: I got to wait till the child grow big and see how that child handling it. Then gonna be able to ease me. Because if she handling it and she ain't forgetting it, don't make it bother for me as the parent.
1: Wow.
3: You know? But if she act like she forget it, well, it might make it feel better for me.
1: Oh my goodness.
3: Yes. But once you cross the red line, forgetting is a problem. Yes, real talk.
1: Yeah. All right.
3: Yeah.
1: Thanks for that, Junior.
3: All right. Yeah, enough for now.
1: Okay, good. All right. 11 hours 30. Of course, we're talking about forgiving and forgetting today. And we're asking, is it really possible to do either one or the other or both? Because some people are saying forgiving, yes, forgetting, not so much. Let's take this caller. Good morning. Good morning.
4: Good morning.
1: Hey, good morning.
0: Good morning.
4: You wonderful people. I just joined the program. And this is my line. I heard forgiveness and forgetting is possible. But to forgive is better. Because we are all sinners. And we all did wrong things. All right? And we will want God to forgive us. So we have to forgive. We must forgive. I know if you don't, we all pray for things that it's a God, and God will help us in life. And if you do not forgive, the word of God says, if you have any pity in your heart, God will not answer your prayer. So what sense does it make if you hold on to hatred and you don't forgive? You want to pray for the answer, it's going to forgive. It wasn't easy. And the last caller said that if God makes a difference, everything in our life. And once you ask God to help us, you forgive. You can forget. But at times, you might tend to remember. But we have to forgive in order for God to answer our prayers. And you know, when you hold on to hatred, it can affect you.
1: People get physically
4: cancer sick.
1: Yep.
4: But you get cancer sick for holding on to grudge. And you get sick. So it's not easy, but we have to forgive. I like the point that talk about judgment, Joseph and his brothers. You know, in life things happen.
1: Yeah.
4: And maybe God made it happen for him because he told them, he said that you're on my because it's bad, but don't worry, God made it happen for me to end today. So they say in life, every disappointment comes to death. And it has to do with, once you apply to God, you have to be, once you stay for the God, he will always make the way for you where it seems to be done. So you forgive. Who do you want to forgive of the same? But you want God to answer your prayer, and by God's basic prayer, he will empty for you. I said, if you can forget, yeah, but I can't remember what we have to forget. It's possible to forgive and forget. Wonderful, a wonderful way for wonderful.
1: Yes,
4: and I want to comment, as I said before, I don't listen to your program always. Every day once is possible, but sometimes I'm so busy and I can't call in. Can you call in? Did I get you? But you're all doing a great job.
1: Thank you so much.
4: Yes.
1: Oh, appreciate that so much. All right, 11 hours 34. And of course, we're sending all the love back your way. Is forgiving and forgetting really possible? That's our topic for today. We've got some comments coming through. But as she was talking, I just thought you can forgive and then allow your emotions to catch up. I think sometimes people think forgiveness is about not feeling the pain, not feeling hurt, not feeling affected by what happened anymore. But forgiveness is just releasing that.
0: Yeah.
1: And I think sometimes we think that our emotions need to be ready for us to do that before we release it.
0: Yeah, that's so true. And forgiveness is a gift you give to yourself. And so you have to allow yourself, you know, time to heal and process the thoughts that you do have, but choose not to hold on to it. I remember the first time I got a full awareness of what forgiveness was. And at that time, I was carrying so much hate in my heart for a particular person.
1: Mm-hmm.
0: And it was bad. It was bad as, like, if I saw this person, like, I didn't want to see them alive.
1: Mm.
0: And that's how deep it could go. For people who understand what hate is or what unforgiveness is, whenever somebody would have done you wrong, it's like you see this person and you literally don't want to see them alive. Like, you want them in the grave, or you want to see them hurting. And I remember a while after me having a series of thoughts about what am I doing around this person, or why is this person still here, and so on.
1: Mm-hmm.
0: My aunt invited me to her church at one time, and my apostle, who was a pastor at that time, he was preaching on forgiveness. So coincidental. I would say intentional, because God is very strategic. And I remember accepting the call to forgive.
1: Mm.
0: And I felt literally a weight come off of me after I let go of that person. And I mean, still having to deal with the person on a day-to-day basis, but at the same time, understanding that it is not going to do me any good by holding on to that hurt. The person will catch up in due time. I mean, you have to remember that whatever people do, it will come back to them. This world goes around in a circle. And so if you do good, good will come to you. If you do bad, bad will come to you. And unforgiveness doesn't mean revenge. It doesn't mean because you hold on to this person that, oh, you know, something bad is going to happen to them right away. Remember, God
1: they
0: is,
1: can be living their best life.
0: Yeah, like, God is our vindicator, and he will do whatever he wants to do in due time and in due season. So you just have to allow yourself to live and choose to forgive, and you'll see God work in ways that might surpass your expectations.
1: Mm-hmm. Let's take this caller. Good morning. Good morning.
5: Hey, good morning.
1: Hey, good morning.
5: Good morning. I think everybody has some very interesting comments to make. And Kieran also said something very important. Are you hearing me clearly?
1: We're getting a bit of feedback. We're hearing you to a certain degree.
5: Yeah, are you hearing me now?
1: A lot better, yes.
0: Mm-hmm.
5: Yes, I think everybody has some very valid points to contribute. And I would just like to say, in my personal experience, you know, it brings a lot of negative to your personal life when you hang on. Situations. If you don't allow those situations to go away, or, you know, to forget about them, it can hold you back. So I agree with you and what you said. Sometimes, you know, you have to give, you have to, you know, move on, whatever the case may be. And the way I approach life is that, you know, it took me a long time to understand that this is all part of the package in life. When we came, you know, when we were younger, we never understood, you know.
1: Mm-hmm.
5: But as you got older, you realize, you know what, life, our life's gone very short. And if we hang on to situations, you know, it will pressure us more and more. So by letting go of situations, whether it's forgive, forget, or whatever it means, it allows to breathe properly and to move on to your next chapter. Sometimes it might be hard. Some people might say, how do you forgive somebody who more than a relative, whatever the case may be. You know, but for me, there's a creator and that person or whoever it is, you know, they deal with that situation, however with person or persons who, you know, commit us. But I think, you know, for me personally, you know, it's like I have to let go of situations and people and whatever it takes through the process, because if I do, it's going to keep me back.
1: All right. Thank you for that.
0: Yeah.
5: Okay?
1: Yes.
5: Okay then. Cheers.
1: Have a great day. Already 11 hours 39. Is forgiving and forgetting really possible? That's our topic for today. You two can come through. We're live on Facebook. That number to call, 227-1899. And of course, we are on WhatsApp as well, 624-4805.
0: I think a lot of people have it harder than, or some people have it harder than some. And so you might be saying, oh, it's easy for you to forgive because this person might just have said something bad to you, or this person might just have done something wrong to you. But what of the cases where you have people who would have killed somebody and you actually, or let's say a relative or a friend of yours, and you actually have to see this person every single day. Now you're going to hate them for life. But at the same time, we are still saying or advocating for forgiveness. You should still forgive that person. I know of a story where, or I think it was a movie I watched, where this man killed a child, and later on, he had to forgive the person that killed his own child, and he actually went to the jail or the prison to see him at one point, and he was saying, you know what, it was unfortunate what you did and so on, but God spoke to him and told him that he needed to forgive this man for what he did, and that's how he saved a soul, because that's how he brought him to Christ. So I guess we all might face it differently or have different periods in our lives or face different challenges on how to forgive this person for doing certain things, because it might not be a word that they said or, you know, a foot that they mash or so on. It might be something that, you know, is very detrimental or very dangerous. It could be something that, you know, can haunt you for days and months and years. And you still have to deal with, how do I actually forgive?
1: All right, let's take this caller. Good morning.
0: Hey, Mr. Grant.
6: Yeah, manager.
1: Manners and respect.
6: I wanted to know the phone.
0: Not yet.
6: I'd like to make a...
1: Yes, Mr. Grant, go right ahead.
6: Oh, you have, there's a gift in forgive. Now, forget that, right?
1: That's now, Mr. Grant, we're not quite getting what you're saying.
6: No, you're getting me clear now.
1: A little better, yes.
6: Yes, the distinct forgiveness, yes. Now, if you forget, it's a key. But to forgive is everlasting. Now, let me one might do you something. Oh, and so, why not? Serious. Nothing major, nothing hard in doing. Right? You know, forget about that. You know, forget about that. But if you are somebody, do you support your feelings? Right? You would have to pray and ask God to help a person. I understand. Because forgiveness comes from God, right? Forgive means look, man, you have done me 10 years ago or 15 years ago, don't bring that thing up anymore. Yeah, you have to forget about it totally. You forgive the person totally if you have done your wrong. But if you respect civil man 10 years ago, I won't really bless you, or you won't get it. Let me say something. If I do something to somebody, let me say, lobby on it, and I ask God to help me to forgive the person, it is not complete. It is only, it's only complete. Ask God to help me forgive, you know. Father, please forgive me. Help me to forgive that. So God has to be in the process. You have to ask God to help you to forgive that. Because some people could hurt you in such a way that you don't want to do anything to do with them at all. You know? Once you ask the Father, the name of Jesus, ask to help me to forgive that person for what he or she has done. And that is it. Distinction in terms of forgiveness. So to achieve it, for forgiveness, you have to have God in the meeting. The Almighty. Yes, thank you very much.
1: All right, Mr. Grant, thank you for that.
6: God is good all the time.
1: All the time.
2: Okay, bye.
1: All right, Mr. Grant. 11 hours 44. Let's get some comments.
0: Mm-hmm.
1: Buddy B says, sincere condolences to the family and friends of Dr. Robin Deodat.
0: Yeah.
1: He will be missed a lot for all his contributions to Guyanese media and society. Peace unto his soul. Thanks for that, Buddy B.
0: Mm-hmm.
1: This person says, I don't think the forget part is literal. So this is on the topic. Forgive and forget means to let go of anger, resentment, or hurt caused by someone's actions and choosing not to keep holding the mistake against them. Forgive is to stop being angry or resentful about what happened. Forget, on the other hand, is to stop dwelling on it or bringing it up repeatedly. It doesn't necessarily mean pretending it never happened. You can forgive someone while still remembering what happened and learning from it. All right, thanks for that. Vidyawati comes through. She says, good morning to both of you. I will forgive but never forget. I will leave it up to karma. Karma will deal with them. Karma is real. All right. This person says, good morning, guys. Forgiving and forgetting is not possible with us humans. Forgiving is possible, but not forgetting. Some people hardly want to forgive, much less to forget. It's just not possible. All right, let's take this caller. Good morning.
7: Good morning.
1: Good morning.
0: Good morning, Auntie Chandra. How are you?
1: Good morning.
7: Yeah.
1: Thanks for coming through.
7: That's a good topic.
1: Mm-hmm. What do you think? Is it possible to forgive and forget?
7: Certain things you cannot forget, you know. But it depends on your motive to it. You know, before you forgive, but if somebody, say somebody kill one of your child, how you can forget that? You can always remember that that person kill him, and it's something that you can't remember. You can forgive them and leave it to God, but some certain things can't come off of your mind. Yes, because it's something always a mother can remember. Yeah, so, but not because you remember it, it means it depends on how you feel about it when remember. You know, if that forgiveness comes, unforgiveness comes to your heart at the moment, well, then you're not forgive, right? But if you better forgive, it means that whatever happens, you are not, you know, it's a heart condition, you know. This thing is a heart condition. Forgiveness is a heart condition.
1: Yeah.
7: And unforgiveness also is a heart condition. You know, so it all depends on you, the person who can, but if you can forgive, but certain things, petty things you can forgive and forget, you know, but there are things sometimes you cannot, you won't always remember it. Yeah, but it depends on your motive to the remembrance, so,
1: you know,
7: that will prove it.
1: Thank you for that.
7: And only God can know that. Mankind can know it.
1: Yeah.
7: All right. Thanks for that. Good.
1: Thank you for coming through. 11 hours 48. Is forgiving and forgetting really possible? Any thoughts on that?
0: Definitely agreeing with Auntie Chandra on that note, you know, that you can forgive, but the forgetting part can be hard, especially when you have tragic moments. And Cordell would have talked about it being a heart issue, and you know, it's something that surpasses our human understanding, because we might be saying, this is hard, how do I actually go about doing it? But it is actually very spiritually connected, and it's not something that we can humanly possibly, well, yeah, possibly do with our own strength. You need God's strength to guide you in terms of forgiving.
1: Yeah.
0: You're not going to forget the hurt or the pain, but in terms of forgiving, how to go about doing it or how to get over this hurt, you actually need some spiritual guidance in terms of doing that. So it's not something that we can say, you know what, I'm going to brave my way out of this situation and I'm going to forgive and not remember it ever again, or even when I do remember it, I'm going to be calm about it.
1: I think that's the part about forgetting. I think forgetting the pain is possible. I think you can remember the circumstances, remember how you felt, but in this moment, you don't feel that. You know it wasn't right. You know what was done to you or what was said to you or the circumstances were not good for you. It wasn't what you deserved. You didn't participate in that happening.
0: Yeah.
1: But it doesn't, and I'm so happy that Cordell started by talking about that example, because when he saw his brothers, I think when Joseph saw his brothers, I think in that moment it was more about being able to reconnect after however long they were apart, where everybody was now, the fact that they're in a dire situation and he's able to help.
0: Yeah.
1: I think those things override what would have happened however long ago, the resentment, the pain that would have been felt then.
0: Yeah.
1: And I think that is how, in cases where relationships are able to be repaired, it's not that you forgot what happened, but you don't feel the same pain and hurt and weight of that you did before.
0: Yeah. And you know? one thing that I really love while I was reading that passage of scripture is that he hid himself for some time and they didn't recognize him, his voice. And when he actually did the reveal, or when he revealed himself to them, they couldn't believe that it was actually him. So a lot of times when God worked behind the scenes, you don't get to see the full picture. And so later on in life, when this thing actually shows itself to you as what I was trying to accomplish with you in this particular situation, you're then amazed by it. It's always amazing.
1: Yeah it's really tough, actually, because when you're in a, and I think somebody said in their comment that things happen for a reason, right? When you're going through something tough, you don't want to know the reason. Like, I didn't ask for this lesson. I did not sign up for this course.
0: Yeah, that's over.
1: But then when that moment happens where it starts to make sense, if you get to that moment, it's like, oh, that's what that was about.
0: I see the bigger picture.
1: It's a tough one. Let's take this caller. Good morning. Oh, all right. Feel free to call again. 227-1899. Devon left us a voice note. Let's hear it.
8: Yeah. Pleasant good morning.
0: Yep.
8: It's impossible to forget. You could forgive what is impossible to forget. Now, how do you train yourself to forget? You could forgive somebody. Somebody wrong you. Somebody do you something wrong. Somebody violate you. Or whatever reason that would cause you for want to forgive somebody. But there's no way on earth that you could forget unless you suffer from dementia. So forgetting is not something that the human mind is trained to do. So yeah, you could forgive, but forget, no. Would you allow somebody to repeat the same action that they did to you that caused you to forgive them in the first place? Well, this is all on you if you want to be vulnerable or not. But forgiving is one of the greater practice, because it helps you to get peace of mind, it helps you to sleep better at night, and it helps you to have a more or less a softer heart and a more loving heart. So it's great to forgive in all cases, but to forget, I mean, have this cell dementia topic whereby you could get dementia free.
1: Oh my goodness.
8: God knows best. This is just me take.
1: All right, Devon. Thank you for those comments. We've got another caller. Good morning. Good morning. Hello. All right. Let's see this message over on WhatsApp. This person. Oh, Popskull is in. He says, good morning. Popskull, appreciate you. Of course, he sends through his emojis. And this person over on WhatsApp says, everyone can forgive, but forgetting is not for the weak in heart. Forgetting comes only with Alzheimer's. Let's take this caller. Good morning.
9: Hey.
1: Hi, good morning.
9: Yes, good morning.
1: Hey, Jameer. I didn't catch the voice at first.
9: Sometimes you don't really... Is that a turn off the radio?
1: Uh-huh.
9: For make the call.
1: Oh,
9: so when the phone ring out, I got to go back to the radio to know what is the conversation, to know what really are doing.
1: All right.
9: Yeah. It's, oh, I see two brothers in forgiven and not
1: in. In forgiven and what?
9: None of the two of them in the win.
1: Ah.
9: Because it's the winner takes it all.
1: Hmm.
9: The sister get all the inheritance from the parents.
1: Mm-hmm.
9: And every time you go by these brothers, anything you see for doing the yard,
1: mm-hmm.
9: their stories come up.
1: Oh, boy.
9: She get all the money.
1: Oh, boy.
9: They can't get any money for doing anything. Yeah, so they're forgiven and they're forgetting. The winner takes it all. The sister get all the inheritance.
1: Mm.
9: Because she look after the mother and father.
1: Hmm.
9: So this was the vex about until today.
1: Mm.
9: I think about 12 years, probably, I don't know if they forget by now, but,
1: wow.
9: But anytime you got it, the story always come up.
1: Mm-hmm, mm-hmm.
9: So forgive could happen, but forget is a hard thing. Look at lately, was the 11th, 9/11.
1: Yeah.
9: They never forget.
1: Mm.
9: All right.
1: All right, Jameer, thank you for that. Alright, 11 hours 55. What an interesting conversation this has been. And I think when it comes to forgetting, maybe it depends on the circumstances. I do feel like forgiveness is possible. But when it comes to forgetting, I think maybe in any circumstance, there are things. Because even with Devon's comment, he was saying, are you going to leave yourself open to for somebody to do what they did before or for somebody else to do what that person did? And of course, it's a matter of, you know, if you want to be vulnerable to that or not. And I think in a case like that, you can recognize, hey, I left that door open. I left that thing unprotected. I left myself open. And you can learn that lesson. But I think when it comes to forgetting, you can forget what happened in a particular circumstance. Forget in the sense that, and I think I went through this a little bit earlier, you don't necessarily feel the same way. You might remember what happened or how it made you feel, but do you feel that same way today?
0: Yeah.
1: You know what I mean?
0: That, so
1: I feel like
0: that, yeah, definitely that. Because I know of cases where for a particular situation, I was very hurt by what this person said and did.
1: Mm-hmm.
0: And afterwards, I would have went to God about it, prayed about it, you know. And after a while, there was a time when we, you know, talked about the situation and we got over it. And later on, you got back good with the person and you started talking. And years went by. And one day, like, the memory just flashed back to me. And I just got back the memory of what had happened. And I didn't no longer feel the same way I did a few years back. And I was like, look at that.
1: Yeah.
0: Like in that moment I was very hurt about the situation, but now I don't feel the same way about the person. I feel like we've both grown.
1: Yeah.
0: And it's no longer, you know, affecting us like it did before.
1: Yeah.
0: So in you forgetting, it might not come all at once, but gradually while you are talking with the person, you allow it, the situation to go, you talk about it, you get over it. Later on in life, you'll find that, you know what, this is slowly going away. You mightn't forget it completely.
1: Yeah.
0: You might just remember a hint of it or get a glimpse of what it was, but it's something that you might end up laughing about later on, you know, in years to come. But then it depends on the situation, because if it's something minor, it might take that
1: might
0: effect.
1: Might be easier to.
0: But
1: yeah,
0: if it's something major, then
1: yeah,
0: it's gonna be extremely hard.
1: You might have to forgive on a regular basis. Mm. You know.
0: Yeah.
1: Yeah. All right. An interesting one today. Is forgiving and forgetting really possible? I think it is. Yeah.
0: Forgiving
1: that's,
0: is.
1: That's
0: and
1: what
0: remember
1: I would say.
0: Forgiving. Remember the giving part. Remember every time you remember of the hurt that this person would have put you through.
1: Yeah.
0: You remember to give. You know, grace, give pardon.
1: That's good. Yeah, I would say it's possible, but of course, it's not easy.
0: Mm.
1: But you guys can come through tomorrow at 11 hours. We'll have another great topic lined up for you, and we look forward to hearing your thoughts on all of our topics. Have a great day. Take care of yourselves and the ones you love. Bye-bye.
0: Bye.

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2: With the headlines, I'm Tracy Romalo. President Dr. Irfan Ali has been awarded the CEAPI Medal of Honor in Madrid, Spain, in recognition of his leadership and contributions to Guyana's development and its growing international stature. During his one-day visit to Madrid, President Ali also engaged in discussions with Mayor José Luis Martínez Almeida, focusing on the influence of sports tourism on urban and national development. He also visited the Santiago Bernabeu Stadium, home of Real Madrid, where he gained insights into the management and maintenance of this globally renowned sporting venue. Construction of the new teaching block at J.C. Chandi Singh Secondary School in Portmorent Region 6 is making steady progress. Education Minister Sonia Parag recently inspected ongoing works. Once completed, the facility will accommodate 236 students. The first phase includes four classrooms and three modern laboratories aimed at enhancing the school's learning environment. The new tarmac at the Soustdyke-Tumiri Junction has been completed, marking a major milestone in the ongoing roundabout project. The Ministry of Public Works team is now preparing for the next phase of the development, which includes relocating the police outpost, completing washroom facilities for public convenience, applying high-visibility pavement markings, and installing modern street lighting to enhance nighttime safety for all road users. Now for news outside our borders in the region. The CARICOM Eminent Persons Group has ramped up a week-long visit to Haiti, meeting with political, civil society, and government stakeholders as the country prepares for elections on December 13. While the EPG noted positive steps toward holding the first elections in over a decade, they also heard concerns about complex election requirements, slow voter registration, and ongoing security threats. The group called for increased international support and security to ensure safe, fair elections. And internationally, Zambian authorities are urging people not to eat meat from wild animals after an anthrax outbreak killed dozens of hippos, elephants, buffalo, and a crocodile in the Moon Yamazi River area. Officials say 12 people have already been infected after consuming meat from affected wildlife. Hunting in the area has been suspended as authorities work to assess the full extent of the outbreak. And that's the news to the moment.
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0: It is Monday, September 14, 2026. Very good afternoon to everyone locked in to 98.1. Time to welcome you to the Seeger Show. It's Seeger Bin here. As always, happy to be here, keeping your company, taking you along that musical journey. Your ultimate music show is on right now. Hope you all had a lovely weekend. Enjoying your Monday so far. Hot and sunny in the city. If you're celebrating today, congratulations. Hope you have a wonderful time. And it's lunchtime. Do enjoy whatever it is you're having. Stay healthy. Welcome to our visitors. Drivers, please stay in your lane. Observe those 5 C's. Slow down. Too much of speeding on the roadways. Anyway, let's get to the music. Gotta do this for you.
1: Can't stand cough. Why you say that, girl?
0: Flippity.

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Lil Baby help you get your lingo up. 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

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It's that feeling. Trust me.

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22: 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My mom always takes in stray animals. The one I remember best was a mangy kitten. One day, a dirty, hungry little kitten wandered onto our porch. Mom took pity on the kitten. She brought it in the house, gave it a bath, and fed it. She took special care of this kitten. One night, we were all sound asleep. At about 2 in the morning, I heard loud meowing. Mom's stray kitten jumped next to my face and began to lick me. I pushed the cat away, rolled over, and went back to sleep. The persistent cat wouldn't take no for an answer.
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0: 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You're tuned to 98.1 on a Monday. It's September 14. Good afternoon to everyone locked in. Hello, Radha, to you and the family. I hope you all had a great weekend, enjoying your Monday. See you at Paul. What's happening in New York City today? Good afternoon to you, to Ravi. The early link-up, yeah, the Monday link-up time. See you at Paul and Ravi. Hello to you guys and all the best for a wonderful Monday. All right, time for more music. The Couchman family is next up with Guyana, My Homeland.

0: Yeah, that's the mighty chief. Wild, wild, wild. Beautiful September afternoon. It's the 14th day already in September. Amerindian Heritage Month.
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1: El Nino does not mean Guyana will run out of water. 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GWI time.
2: 14 hours 34. It's time for more music. Here's Vicadia and a beautiful Monday afternoon. Celebrate life.

Good afternoon, Ryder. Good afternoon, Lolita. You're enjoying your day. And also, let's say happy birthday here to our wonderful nephew, Trevor Singh of Palmer Street. That's LaGrange. Trevor, it's your birthday today. Greetings are coming from your wife, Sonia, the children, Trishana and Ashley. And not forgetting son Anoop. Also, wishes from aunt and uncle Annie and Harold Luchana, cousin Rajiv, and also Vivek and Nalini. Lots of love, nephew Trevor Singh. Enjoy your birthday today. Congratulations, Trevor.

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Carmen Khan, good afternoon to you. And Ayub, see you that Paul, all the best to you. And Ravi up in New York City there.

all the best to Trevor Singh, LaGrange dear, happy birthday to you Trevor, your wife Sonia, children Trishana, Ashley, also Anoop, and also from aunt and uncle, that's Annie and Harold Lachana, cousin Rajiv and his family, that's Pifik and Alini, lots of love and best wishes, enjoy the birthday.

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4: With the news at this time, I am Kieran Moria. Good afternoon. Guyana's case affirming the validity of the 1899 arbitral award is fully before the International Court of Justice, ICJ, with a final binding ruling expected early in the new year. Oral hearings in the territorial controversy between Guyana and Venezuela concluded on May 11 at the Peace Palace in The Hague. President Dr. Mohamed Irfan Ali told Al Jazeera he is confident about the outcome. Looking ahead, he emphasized the importance of building strong, stable, and secure relations in the region, ensuring both countries can pursue economic opportunities in a climate free from fear. The National Ophthalmology Hospital at Port Morant will begin surgical outreaches to the hinterland starting this October. Ophthalmologist and doctor in charge of the hospital, Dr. Saif Ali, says the initiative will be launched in regions 8 and 9 before expanding to other hinterland areas. The move aims to eliminate the need for patients to travel to Berbice for eye surgeries. Several residents of Caneville, East Bank Demerara, have registered for skills training programs offered by the Board of Industrial Training, BIT. The registrations came during BIT's competency-based training and community engagement outreach on Sunday. The initiative provided residents with an opportunity to outline their training interests, challenges, and skills development needs while receiving information on the programs available through BIT. And internationally, South African police have confirmed the death of a jogger who went missing during a routine run last week, sparking a nationwide appeal for help finding her. The body of Elizabeth Mosilangomo was identified by her relatives on Monday after it was discovered east of Johannesburg on Saturday. She is one of five women whose bodies have been found half naked and bruised in the same area, Kempton Park. And that's the news till the moment.
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9: 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And we have to make it our duty to make sure that reading stays a fundamental part of our lives. 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
11: My name is Saleh Dizer, and today I will be reading a paragraph taken from the story called Stray Cat Hero. My mom always takes in stray animals. The one I remember best was a mangy kitten. One day, a dirty, hungry little kitten wandered onto our porch. Mom took pity on the kitten. She brought it in the house, gave it a bath, and fed it. She took special care of this kitten. One night, we were all sound asleep. At about 2 in the morning, I heard loud meowing. Mom's stray kitten jumped next to my face and began to lick me. I pushed the cat away, rolled over, and went back to sleep. The persistent cat wouldn't take no for an answer.
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Nadia Batson in the mix on a Monday afternoon. Special birthday wishes go to Denise Benjamin of 19th Street, that's Diamond. Yes, Denise, you're getting greetings from your loving son Hillary, your daughter-in-law, your two granddaughters, friends Charles Van Dyke and Vera Norton. Hey, not forgetting Andrea as well. Wishing you many happy returns. Denise Benjamin, happy birthday from 98.1.

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0: 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What are you waiting for?
1: 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It's your afternoon drive time. Please do take it easy on the roadways as we keep you company right here on 98.1. And of course, special birthday wishes to Denise Benjamin of 19th Street Diamond. Greetings are coming from your loving son Hillary, your daughter-in-law, your two granddaughters, friends Charles Van Dyke, Vera Norton, and Andrea. They're all wishing you a beautiful birthday today. Enjoy it today. That's Denise Benjamin. Here is Stevie Wonder. Happy birthday. And all those of you celebrating today, Monday, September 14. Congratulations.

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oogie, oogie, oogie, jiggle, wiggle, and dance like the roof on fire. 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

As the sweet voice of Carissa Couchman, welcome to Guyana. You know what, the time has moved on already to 16 hours 54, your afternoon drive time. So this is where I'll have to make way for Winsome. So keep it locked right here on 98.1. Beautiful Monday afternoon. Thank you so much for listening. We'll be back tomorrow, all being well. More of the Seeger Show and of course your afternoon drive time. Destiny was a sight to see. You'll get home safely. See it for you. Have a beautiful evening. The golden arrowhead. Take good care.

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0: KFC, it's finger licking good. What's a good thing to do on a rainy day? I'm gonna read a book today.
1: Or when it's too hot to go outside and play. When last have you read a story or a book? A book is a gift that you can open again and again. And we have to make it our duty to make sure that reading stays a fundamental part of our lives. To commemorate Education Month, NCN is encouraging you to send us a one-minute clip reading a story or a passage. This is open to all age groups and to anyone across the length and breadth of Guyana, from Mabaruma to the Pacaraimas, and in any dialect. 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
2: 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How are you? Gone. Also, good afternoon to Alicia, Pancham, and also Ranella Moore.

It's 17:22, and Auntie Indira is in, and she said, good afternoon, beautiful, happy Monday to you and all the listeners around the world. Happy new week too. One love always. Thank you so much, Auntie Indira, for coming through. Trust that you're having a great Monday.

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5: 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You're missing the match. What are you waiting for? Yeah.

0: 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Yes, we're almost to that time already.
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0: Where we keep you informed. Yeah. Or get you informed, rather. 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
2: With the news at this time, I'm Kimberly Giddings. Good evening. The Ghana Development Bank will begin operations on October 5 with an initial capital base of $100 million. President Dr. Irfan Ali says eligible Guyanese will be able to access zero interest, zero collateral loans of up to $3 million to start or expand businesses. The financing will target areas including agriculture, manufacturing, tourism, services, and technology. President Dr. Irfan Ali says he understands the frustration of Guyanese affected by electricity outages, acknowledging that some disruptions are unacceptable. He says government is investing in generation, transmission, substation, and other GPL infrastructure to improve reliability as electricity demand continues to grow. The president says the aim is to deliver a stronger power system with fewer disruptions for homes and businesses. The 2020 election fraud case resumed today with former GCOM Information Technology Manager Anil Giddings continuing his testimony. Giddings told the court that he identified differences between the national recount figures and the District 4 declarations, while GCOM Public Relations Officer Yolanda Ward also testified about instructions to upload and later replace District 4 declarations on the commission's website. The case continues tomorrow. Regionally, Belize is seeking talks with Guatemala following another confrontation involving security forces in the dispute Saristoon River area. Foreign Minister Francis Fonseca says Belize will lodge another diplomatic protest, but remains committed to peacefully resolving tensions while awaiting a final ruling from the International Court of Justice. Several Guatemalan military and civilian vessels were present during the latest incident, but no injuries or serious escalations were reported. Internationally, NATO is pledging additional support for Ukraine after Russian drone strikes hit close to the Polish border. Secretary General Mark Rutte says the alliance will strengthen its eastern defenses as Poland warns Russian military activity near Ukraine's western border could intensify. Meanwhile, U.S. President Donald Trump says Russia and Ukraine have agreed to halt attacks on each other's energy infrastructure, although neither Moscow nor Kyiv have confirmed the agreement. And that's the news for the moment.
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13: 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If you're in Mabaruma, shout out to the people in Region 1. If you're in Mabaruma and you want to listen to Radio Mabaruma, you have the chance to do that right through the app. So all of those options are available. It's not centralized.
12: Awesome. So on this app, we have 11 radio stations.
13: That's streaming. Correct.
12: This is awesome. This is awesome. And members of the diaspora could lock in and you could look at the news. You don't have to wait until 6. You could still see news pieces and other updates on the app as you update the other digital platforms.
13: Of course. And so the important thing is too, not only do you get the news on the TV section of the app, but you're able to get all of our other live broadcasts.
12: This is a transition from traditional broadcasting
13: of course
12: 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This is awesome.
13: The answer is we got to evolve. If we want to keep up with what's happening in our world, we have to be able to give people news now. One of the things our CEO here at NCN says a lot of the time is that the deadline for news is no longer at 6 o'clock.
12: Yeah.
13: It is right now.
12: It's right
13: and now. We have to be able to answer that question. And we've been able to do that through the development of this app and now through promoting. You can download the NCN app very simply. If you have an Android like Devon, you can go into the Google Play Store, go into search, type in NCN Guyana, NCN Guyana, and click download right there. Now, if you have an Apple device, an iPhone, an iPad like Michelle, and the other people like Michelle, you can go into the App Store and type in NCN Guyana and you will be able to have the app. Thankfully, it is free of cost, and so there is no payment attached to your ability.

0: in, everybody. And she said good night to all the listeners. Enjoying the music from Little Diamond. Thank you so much for coming through. It's 18 hours 30 on the clock.
1: If the police come for me, they will have to take a drink with me.
0: This is RG, the band, and Nishad. With Cheers to Life.

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And yes, you're still locked on to 98.1 Hot FM. So that you guys are enjoying the vibes. Yes, it's Chutney on a Monday.

0: When last have you read a story or a book?
1: A book is a gift that you can open again and again. And we have to make it our duty to make sure that reading stays a fundamental part of our lives. To commemorate Education Month, NCN is encouraging you to send us a one-minute clip reading a story or a passage. 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
4: Hi there, I'm Woman Carver Elgin, stationed at traffic headquarters in Blairy. According to Section 76.1 of the Motor Vehicles and Road Traffic Act, Chapter 5102, the rules of the road are: all vehicles must keep to the left or near side of the road. While driving a vehicle, when meeting another vehicle traveling in the opposite direction, you must keep well to the left or near side of the road. When being overtaken, you must keep to the left or near side of the road. You should not, therefore, except when you intend to overtake or turn right, drive along the middle of the road.

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1: This is awesome. 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
2: The answer is we got to evolve. If we want to keep up with what's happening in our world, we have to be able to give people news now. One of the things our CEO here at NCN says a lot of the time is that the deadline for news is no longer at 6 o'clock.
1: Yeah.
2: It is right now.
1: It's right
2: and now. 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You can download the NCN app very simply. 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Now, if you have an Apple device, an iPhone, an iPad like Michelle, and the other people like Michelle, you can go into the App Store and type in NCN Guyana, and you will be able to have the app. Thankfully, it is free of cost, and so there is no payment attached to your ability to read. 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